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We've just taken two tunes from the Prophetic Justice Ministry. New album out via Hobbies Galore. We took the tunes Trance 102, and then that one there, Life's a Party. I'm gonna jump over to 1992 Japan. Some ambient new age sounds. The artist known as ES Island. An album called From Hachijo. This tune is called Fernanda. Send this one out to Emmeline from PBS's very own The Blend. Right there on the text line. While we're at it, I might thank some more members coming through. Frank Taylor in Panton Hill has become a passionate member to Storytellers. Dot Mason in Northcote. Passionate member to Greg's Stars in the Static. And the legend that is Naomi Ballinger in Marlow is a passionate deep space cadet. All those folks go in the running for our major prizes. And being passionate members, they all take home the killer PBS t-shirt. Jump on to pbsfm.org.au and check it all out. Let's get back to it now. This is ES Island and the tune Fernanda.

taking in the sounds of brother-sister duo Uman out of France from 1992, the tune Memoir Vive, from their only album Chaleur Humaine. Before this, we took another one from the new Cephalium LP Heavenly Hills. Took the track Your Grace, and at the very top, the Japanese project ES Island with Fernanda. Jumping over to Bredminster now with the prolific dubbed out producer Elijah Minnelli. He's got a new album out called Clams as the Main Meal. Known for his dubbed out left field cumbia inspired productions, this new album is right on track there. We'll take the tune now, Sumptuous Promise. You're on Deep Space.

0: You are tuned to Deep Space here on PBS. Drifting with the sounds of J Glass Dubs. About 2 years ago, a tune called Swint. Sending that out to Alex Pasco in Narre Warren South, becoming a proud Deep Space cadet. Before this, we heard from Gulls. Great new album called Time Spirals. Took the track Phoenix Rising, and at the top, Elijah Minnelli. Some new music. We heard the tune Sumptuous Promise.
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0: Dideri, Winton, David Thor, 98 Camry, and Lewis Coleman. 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

here on Deep Space on PBS, taking in some new music, some new local music from the one and only Cantrips. A tune there called The Plan. Forthcoming album called The Gnome One. Alright, some more new music now, this time from Carl Hector and the Malcoons. Fourth album on the Now Again record label. This one's called Yolek. Pretty interesting album. This tune is called Mellow Skyfall. Send this one out to Kate in Melbourne on the text line. You're on Deep Space on PBS.

That's right, here we are at the pointy end of another edition of Deep Space. That right there, new music from local jazzman On Lee. New album called Burn. That tune right there called My Love. Before that, another local one from JNBO. From the And Friends LP, we heard the tune All. And at the very top, Carl Hector and the Melcoons from a new album called Yolek. Heard the wacky tune Mellow Skyfall. Shoutouts to DJ Not Really on the text line out there for a forage. Nice morning for it. Adam Rudiger is coming up with Black Wax in a couple of minutes. Closing out the show now with Caprice and Extended Spirit. Before we get out of here, big shoutouts to Howard Abbey in Donvale, becoming a patron to Babylon Burning. Howard will go in the running for the major radio festival prizes. If you want to be like Howard, jump on to pbsfm.org.au. You've got one more week to go in the running for all our radio festival prizes, and yeah, you'll help us keep this wonderful community alive. Next week on the show, very excited, Evil Graham Lee is joining us in the studio to discuss his new album, I Think I'm Alone Now. It's going to be great. My name's Lloyd Briggs. Pleasure as always. Don't touch that dial. Black Wax coming up in a few minutes. I'll see you next week.

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7: 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First time I ever saw a Rhodes piano, I was going to record an album with Miles Davis. 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

Hello to all out there in Radioland. Welcome to Black Wax right here on PBS 106.7 FM. Adam Rudiger in the driver's seat for the next 2 hours or so. And as always, huge thanks to Lloyd Briggs for your continuing service to the PBS airwaves. Deep Space coming at you every Monday from 9 a.m. Open up the show there with the Jazz Epistle, verse 1. This is a South African jazz group formed back in 1959. The first jazz album recorded and released by a black South African band featured the artist formerly known as Dollar Brand, Abdullah Ibrahim on piano, Hugh Masekela on the trumpet, and Kipi Moketsi on alto sax, Jonas Gwangwa on trombone, Johnny Goetze on bass, and Makaya Nitsako, I think you say it, on the drums. Dollar's Mood, which was written by Hugh Masekela. The pianist, Dollar Brand, Abdullah Ibrahim, sadly passed away at the age of 91 this week, so we're going to be paying tribute to him for the next couple of tracks. And I'm very, very excited to announce an upcoming interview in a little while with Rick Beato, prominent YouTube personality, music educator. He's done some incredible interviews, think pieces, and we'll be talking all about the various things that he does. He's coming out to play at the Thornbury, give a presentation at the Thornbury Theatre in Melbourne, Friday, October 30th. So stay tuned for that interview coming up very soon on today's show. We're going to listen to Abdullah Ibrahim doing an incredible Duke Ellington composition. Not one of the most well-known Duke Ellington compositions, but a very, very beautiful one nevertheless. This is Star-Crossed Lovers.

Plus, Melbourne Scar Orchestra, Carl Cox, The Original Wailers, Ceres, Ash, Catatonia and Pliny. Also on the calendar, Country Struts Winter Hoedown.

from the 1995 album Yarona. That was Abdullah Ibrahim with a piece called Duke 88. South African jazz pianist and composer, hugely influenced by Duke Ellington. I kind of feel like there's a lot of crossover with Thelonious Monk, Duke Ellington, and Abdullah Ibrahim. Obviously, Abdullah has a lot more of that South African flavor. As I mentioned earlier, passed away this week, age 91. Huge, huge influence on South African jazz and the jazz community in general. Absolutely beautiful pianist. And the great Bob Settegrin paid tribute to Abdullah Ibrahim through one of his own original compositions called Dollars and Cents. One version of that recently appeared on the latest Checkerboard Lounge album. But I'm going to take us back to the Ted Vining Trio from the album Yours Is My Heart Alone. This is Ted Vining Trio with Dollars and Cents. Barry Buckley on the bass, Ted Vining on the drums, and Bob Settegrin on the piano.

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I absolutely love that recording by pianist Rodney Kendrick from his album We Don't Die, We Multiply. That's a Randy Weston composition called Djajouka, which, yes, indeed, it is a place. It is in Morocco, a center of Sufism, I'm told. And Randy Weston, very interested in that subject. Coming up very soon, I've got an interview with Rick Beato, prominent musician, producer, educator, and YouTuber. I was very lucky to get to spend some time with him on Zoom last week, and he will be visiting Australia in October. He'll be giving a talk and a little bit of performance and a musical breakdown at the Thornbury Theatre on October, I believe it's the 30th of October, if I'm not mistaken, at the Thornbury Theatre, and that's presented by Frontier Touring. One of... Well, he's interviewed many, many, many great musicians, some world famous, some not so much. Previous people he's spoken to, Brad Meldow, Flea, Sting, and one of the greatest interviews

he ever did was Keith Jarrett. And there's a beautiful moment where he plays Keith Jarrett's solo. He plays one of Keith Jarrett's performances from Japan in 1987 of the tune Solar back to him. And you can see the emotion in Keith's face. It's a really beautiful moment. Anyway, I thought I would play that entire solo piano performance of Solar from Japan in 1987, and then we'll jump into my interview with Rick. So here it is. You are tuned to Black Wax PBS.

0: Stunning performance. Keith Jarrett, solo piano and vocals a little bit. In Japan, 1987. My next interview guest has interviewed Keith Jarrett, among many other people. I guess I got to interview the interviewer. Rick Beato, a prominent YouTube personality. He does quite a lot on his channel, from the musical analysis, what makes this song great, to various think pieces on subjects as diverse as AI, music, Spotify algorithms, music history. He does his interviews. He sells his guitar and music theory courses online, and he's an incredible musician, played in many bands and produced many bands over the years. And now his main thing is his YouTube channel. He first had a viral video about 10 years ago when his young son Dylan was demonstrating his perfect pitch, and Rick was playing extremely complicated dissonant chords while Dylan's back was turned, and Dylan was able to name all the notes in the chords. It's quite incredible. Even people that don't really know who Rick Beato is, a lot of people have seen that video and they're like, oh, that guy, the guy with the son who can hear all the notes. Anyway, I was lucky enough to have a chat to Rick in the last couple of days. And as you can tell, I'm fangirling out quite a bit. So forgive me for my enthusiasm, but here's my interview with Rick. And he will be performing and talking at the Thornbury Theatre, October 30, which is a Friday, presented by Frontier Touring. Tickets are on sale now. Here's my chat with Rick Beato.
1: How are you, Adam?
0: I can't believe this is happening.

0: It's happening. We're doing it.
1: I am great. I'm so good. I'm thrilled to be able to spend a few minutes with you, Rick.
0: Thank you.
1: Thanks for your time. And thank you for deciding to come out to Australia. We're so excited to have you join us.
0: I'm very excited to come to Australia.
1: Have you ever been before?
0: Never. It's far too long, too, Adam. It's just, I'm 64, Adam, and I, you know, it's like about time, you know?
1: Absolutely. Well, I'll tell you what's far too long, the flight from where you live. So I can understand.
0: Yeah.
1: I've got so much I want to talk to you about, but I wanted to tell you that sometimes I talk to people about your channel and there's a misconception that you are very down on modern music and you're kind of like an old man yelling at a cloud about the decline of music these days. I don't see it that way at all. I think that you are someone that deeply cares about the detail of the history of music and the effect that it can have on us, and you just don't like to see the art form degraded by various factors.
0: Yeah. Yes, that's exactly the way that I think of it anyways, Adam. I do care very deeply about it, and which is why I've devoted 10 years to talking about music on YouTube.
1: When I try to sum up to people that don't know you, you know, your contribution to the musical sphere, it's really hard because, I mean, you have a background as a musician, as a producer, and then just in terms of your channel, you've got What Makes This Song Great, you've got your little think pieces, and you also have your incredible interviews. And I wanted to tell you, I was so moved by that interview you did with Keith Jarrett, and when you played his old solo back to him and you could see the emotion in his face knowing that he, you know, he can't play that way anymore. That was an incredible moment. So you've just had some, there's been some extreme highlights in your interviews. So thank you for all that work you put in.
0: I appreciate it. That the Keith interview was a really special one for me. I've visited Keith, I think, 5 times now since that interview, and I just love his music so much. There's not, you know, it was just such an honor to get to talk to him. I just, you know, you can imagine.
1: Yeah. And where's Herbie Hancock? Come on.
0: I met Herbie for the first time in January at the NAMM show. And I'm trying to get an interview with him. Herbie plays all the time.
1: I know.
0: That's the thing. It's crazy. The jazz guys always gig. I mean, I interviewed Ron Carter during the pandemic because he was home. And then Ron actually came to Atlanta 2 weeks later, just randomly. I didn't know he was coming here. Otherwise, I would have interviewed him here in person. But Ron's 89 years old. He tours all the time.
1: What about Marshall Allen in the Sun Ra Orchestra? He's 102 or something now.
0: It's crazy. 102, and these guys, I mean, Roy Haynes played until he was 99, and, you know, it's like...
1: When you do these interviews, sometimes, if you're lucky enough, they come to you, but sometimes you have to travel. You've even gone to Europe, I think, to record certain interviews. Is that what you see as your main kind of thing right now, just amassing as much great conversation with contemporary music minds?
0: Yeah. I mean, the think pieces that I do are really important, but the I feel like I have a responsibility because I have a big platform to talk to not only the big musicians, the David Gilmours, Brian Mays, Sting, people like that, but also guys like Kurt Rosenwinkel and Brad Meldow and a lot of the young musicians that I've had.
1: Oh, King of Glick, that was a great one.
0: King of Glick, incredible. Yeah. She's amazing. I feel a responsibility to have all these young players on it and give them a chance to be seen by an audience that they wouldn't get a chance to get in front of. So I try to balance that as much as possible.
1: Do you do much playing these days? Do you jam with friends and things like that?
0: I wish I did. I play on my own when I have a chance. I try to keep my chops up as much as possible, but it's difficult because now that my kids are out of school for the summer, it's made it easier. I have 3 teenagers, but during the school year, in addition to all my traveling and my channel, it's

0: you know, there's a lot of commitments and stuff too. So it's hard to, but I try to find time to play as much as I can.
1: Do you play with your kids?
0: If I have a chance, I do. If they'll come down and play.
1: Or do they expect you to know the latest Spotify top 10 hit?
0: No, they want to play. They want to jam on, you know, rock songs and stuff. My 13-year-old daughter, Layla, plays drums. My son, Dylan, plays guitar. My middle daughter, Lennon, she doesn't play. So I usually will end up playing bass while they and we'll jam on rock songs.
1: Now, I have been wondering about Dylan because one of your first viral YouTube videos was Dylan demonstrating his incredible perfect pitch while you threw polychords at him. That's an incredible video, and even people I've spoken to who aren't aware of who you are have seen that video. And, oh, I know that guy. I know that guy's son. Is Dylan in a band, or is he taking music sort of in a professional direction, or what's happening?
0: No, Dylan's 18. He's he plays guitar, but really more as a hobby. Dylan likes sports, and you know, it's funny that with all this musical talent he has, he really loves sports and stuff. So
1: squandered.
0: It's
1: oh
0: like,
1: my God!
0: You know, the polychords aren't. You don't really need to do.
1: Look at all the guitars behind you. He could be playing.
0: And the other thing, Adam, is that he's left-handed. So he has left-handed guitars that, you know, if he comes down here, he has to bring his guitars with him to play. So.
1: What about those incredible people like Mono Neon and Sonny Thompson, those bass players who play a left-handed guitar strung backwards, so it's as if it were a right-handed guitar just flipped?
0: Yeah, I just had a video out with Eric Gales, who's an amazing left-handed guitar player.
1: Yeah, Mono's been playing with him lately, yeah.
0: Yes, exactly. They play together a lot. And Eric plays upside down, and it is insane to watch those guys play upside down. I don't know how. It just looks so strange, and they get the most amazing ideas out that look so weird. But I think it makes you think in a different way. It really does.
1: Yeah, the technique is unorthodox, you know, they have to sort of.
0: Now, do you play left-handed, Adam, or no?
1: I play left-handed. I'm a pianist, but okay. When I play guitar on the odd occasion, yes, I have a left-handed.
0: Is your left hand on piano stronger because you're left-handed?
1: I wouldn't say it's stronger, but I'm very confident with walking bass lines and stride and things like that. So, yeah.
0: There you go.
1: I had a question about what makes this song great. Now, I know this is an artist who you probably can't touch due to overly litigious copyright things, and you're protective of your YouTube channel not being cancelled. But if you were to do a Prince song, what would it be?
0: You know, I could actually do a Prince song now, I think. Although I have to check with my, I have a lawyer that fights my copyright claims.
1: I remember you saying on your video.
0: Yes, I'm actually going to have him on my channel. And I've never done a Prince song. I've actually been thinking about it. I'm going to actually ask my lawyer if we'll have any problems, and then I'm going to figure out what Prince song I would do.
1: Great. What are some of your short lists?
0: I don't know. I try and find songs that really have interesting production values to them and that have some type of teaching moment to it. Mm-hmm. So I have to think about it. Like when I do song breakdowns, I like to have something that has a part in it that is unusual to play. Like at least one of the instruments has something unusual to play. And it's funny because a lot of things are very easy for me to play. And so I have to think of, I don't mean that in any, you know, in an egotistical way. It's just I have to think of things that other people would find interesting in addition to some things that have great melodies and lyrics. Mm. So I like to find things that have really good production elements to them. So I'd have to think about that with Prince because there's so many songs.
1: Yeah, there's a lot.
0: You know? I mean, he really falls into that category where there are incredible, in addition to the songwriting, there's so many interesting song production things. And then I have to see if I can get some stems to break down the stuff too. Because... Mm. Yeah. I mean, I can do it using AI, but I want to see what the legal ramifications are before I do anything, Adam.
1: Yeah, good idea. There are some stems out there. You know, I could hook you up.
0: There you go. Now we're talking.
1: You are a virtuosic guitarist and an educator, but you seem to have pivoted many times

0: in your career. Do you think the amount of variation in your career to date is usual? Like, do you consider yourself to have had a normal trajectory as a musician?
1: No. No, because my background in classical music, in jazz, you know, to a high degree, having degrees in them, you know, master's degree in jazz guitar, undergrad in classical bass, and then being a music producer and songwriter, rock musician, and playing all the different instruments, it's really an unusual trajectory. I kind of did the things in buckets, if you will. You know, I got my master's degree and I taught jazz studies for 5 years, so there was really 7 or 8 years of my life that was completely devoted to jazz music with no other types of music in there. And then I had this period that was really devoted to rock music and classical music, particularly playing bass, that was went on for about 10 years or so.
0: It makes you think pieces so compelling, the fact that you have that deep knowledge from such a diverse array of styles. So even when you're talking about contemporary music that is mainly production and really not based in instrumentation as it's traditionally been known, you still have the ability to analyze and understand it from many different perspectives. And it's especially great when you're paired up with somebody who is equally versatile. And even though he's not so much a musician, those chats you had with Ted Joyer are just great.
1: I love Ted. Ted is just amazing.
0: More of that.
1: Yes. Yeah, I want to have more people. There's not that many people like Ted, unfortunately, Adam. Ted is so unique, but I would love to have more writers on like that. You know, and I like to try and devote as many videos as I can to contemporary jazz music and things like that. So
0: yeah,
1: I'll be doing more of that in the future.
0: Who are some of the people that you would consider to be at the forefront of jazz that you haven't talked to yet? Like, I would say, if someone were to ask me, I'd say that Sullivan Fortner is making an incredible contribution on piano at the moment.
1: Yes, he'd be a great person for me to interview. I'm trying to get the some of the older guys. That's why I want to get Herbie.
0: Yeah.
1: While there's time, you know. With piano, especially the logistics. We don't have as much jazz music that comes through Atlanta, unfortunately. So a lot of my jazz interviews, unless people like Brad Meldow, he came through and he played in Athens, which is about 40 minutes from here at the University of Georgia. But that's rare, actually. So there, you don't get a lot of touring things. You'll get Pat Metheny come through here or something like that. But we don't have a lot of jazz musicians that tour through here. So I have to typically go to New York to do the interviews. I love Pat. He's amazing. When did you interview him, Adam?
0: I interviewed him a few years ago, pre-COVID, when he came out. He was doing his tour with the Orchestrion, and we talked all about the technology of that. I love talking technology, but not in a specific, like, gear nerd kind of way. I interviewed Jacob Collier, and I asked him how his harmonizer works. I was really fascinated to understand, is it a vocoder?
1: Did he demonstrate it for you?
0: He didn't demonstrate because he didn't have it in front of him, but he told me all about how it works and how it was designed, and that was just great. And the thing that I learned from Pat Metheny was I asked him how he learns a new piece of gear, you know, when there's a new effects pedal or something that comes out. I said, does Roland send a representative to train you up? And he says, usually the guys that designed it, what they think it does is not what I want to do with it. So he likes to just come up with his own approach.
1: That sounds like a very pat answer.
0: Yeah.
1: That's
0: the,
1: right.
0: The people that invented it don't understand us, basically.
1: that's a very pat answer.
0: Yeah.
1: He's a guy that just gets in there and experiments and learns every... It's amazing how much he knows about music technology. He's a really unique guy in that way.
0: I just thought maybe, Rick, just to finish up, you could summarize the structure of what you'll be presenting here in Australia. I know it's sort of like a three-part presentation.
1: Yeah, the first part of the show is a biographical part, things that I don't talk about much on my channel, more about my background and where I grew up. And then I will take that into a song breakdown section of it that will be, you know, where I do break down multi-track, what makes a song great. And then I play guitar. A lot of times I'll do like a solo guitar thing.

0: Before I go into my Q&A, which I usually do for about 30 to 40 minutes.
1: I've only ever heard you play, demonstrate like a little arpeggio. You could put an F add 9 over this. You know, I can't wait to hear you play a whole piece.
0: Yeah, I need to get back and start practicing, Adam, right now. I'm a little rusty, so.
1: All right, well, it was such a thrill to talk to you, Rick. I'm such a fan, and I've been following you for years.
0: I hope to meet you in person, Adam. I appreciate you spending the time with me.
1: I'm going to come and stalk you at Thornbury Theatre. Don't worry.
0: Excellent.
2: And that is my interview with Rick Beato, my new bestie. You can catch Rick touring Australia and New Zealand. He's in Auckland on the 24th of October. He's in Sydney on the 29th of October. He's in Melbourne at the Thornbury Theatre on the 30th of October and the Princess Theatre in Brisbane the 31st of October this year. Tickets on sale now through Frontier Touring. And if you haven't, I highly recommend checking out his channel. Various musical analyses, what makes this song great, his various discussions on AI music, Spotify algorithms, all sorts of other things, and of course those incredible interviews with the likes of Flea, Brian May, Sting, King of Glick, Brad Meldow, Kurt Rosenwinkel, the list goes on. Speaking of prominent YouTubers, someone who does a lot of music performance rather than discussion on YouTube is Emmett Cohen, and he has a lot of special guests in his studio for his YouTube channel. He was lucky enough to have, as was Rick, Brad Meldow in his studio, and they did a little duo on the piano together, so I'm going to play you that. This is from Emmett Cohen and Brad Meldow. Check out Emmett Cohen's channel. It's bangin'.

0: And I'm sorry that stopped so abruptly. That was not me. That was the recording. And then the band kicked in. Duo piano from Brad Meldow and Emmett Cohen sitting at the same piano. And that's on Emmett Cohen's YouTube channel. We're going to take a message and then hear some tracks from Miki Yamanaka. It's a very piano-centric show today, isn't it?
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0: Two tracks there from the pianist Miki Yamanaka. We heard her new single Indigo, followed by a great rendition of Thelonious Monk's Trinkle Tinkle. Sending that one out to Andrew Young. You can consider that to be my response to you playing Brilliant Corners a few weeks ago, which was an excellent choice. You are tuned to Black Wax PBS 106.7 FM. I've got a shout out. A bunch of people who have signed up or renewed their memberships in the last little while. And please remember, you have 1 week left to do so if you'd like to go into the draw for the major prizes for Radio Festival. More details online, pbsfm.org.au. And I'd like to say a very big thank you to the anonymous member from Roselle, passionate member of Babylon Burning. We've got Dawn Aird, a proud member of The Gospel Show. I'm sure you're very passionate as well, Dawn. Peter Fulton from Newtown, proud member of Rhythm Yard. PBS has a passionate anonymous member from Ascot Vale. Thank you so much. Kim Kelly from Brunswick East, a proud member of Passing Notes. And Warren Lane from Preston, a passionate member of Soul Time. Peter Fulton has also taken advantage of the opportunity to leave a tax-deductible donation to the station. So thank you so much for that. And you got in just before the end of financial year. So well done, you. pbsfm.org.au is the website. And if you'd like to text in, please do. It's a bit lonely here on the text line. 0400 03 1067. Oh, we've got a bit of traffic now. People buying their tickets for Rick Beato. Oh, it's sold out. Amazing. I wondered if that would happen, and I wonder if Rick will have to now upgrade to a bigger venue. We'll see. I'll keep you posted. Up next, new release from Jacob Collier. Now, this one's really interesting. Jacob has a little video of him when he's 13 years old, singing Smoke Gets in Your Eyes and playing it on piano. And what he's done now is he's added about 30 layers of vocal harmony. So he's duetting with his 13-year-old self. And when I first heard this, I thought it was some old-timey female vocalist like Vera Lynn or somebody like that. I didn't realize it was a 13-year-old boy. But here we go from across the decades, Jacob Collier with his new single, Smoke Gets in Your Eyes.
1: This is Smoke Gets in Your Eyes.

That's Jeffrey Keyser. Another pianist. So many piano players today. I promise there is a guitarist coming up soon, one day. Jeffrey Keyser performing his version of Venus as a Boy by Björk. Always interesting to see what jazz musicians choose to perform as modern repertoire, trying to get away from maybe the great American songbook. Next up, we're going to branch slightly away from piano and listen to a piano player and a Hammond organist. We're going to hear Emmanuel Becks and Nico Morelli. This is Bill Evans's Funkalero. You are tuned to Black Wax PBS.

That's the exquisite sounds of Lionel Luicke with Butterfly from the album HH. See if you can figure out what HH might stand for. I'm sure all the jazz fans will know. Time goes short here on the Black Wax Airwaves. I'll be relinquishing the airwaves to Ajak Kwai very soon for Come Together. Got to thank some incredible people who support PBS and this show in particular. I'd like to thank my performer members, Anton Delica, Australian Jazz Real Book, Christine Minetta, Dean Constable, DJ Mark Knowledge, Echo Def, Firetail, Hector Harley, Henry Minetta and The Trip, Identity Promotions, Mark Knowles, Rick Freeman, Game of Tones Quartet, Sanfona, Sans Mantra, Stella Anning, The Sweepers, Thomas Waxman, Tilly and Toki. Shout out to our patrons, C. Hutchie, Holly Tosi, Hutchie 99. Is that a relation? I believe so. Liam McAvoy, Mike Duffy, Peter Martinek, Peter Ross, Sebastian Harvey, Simon Cleary and Stu Gray. Our business members, thank you to Diverge Entrepreneur, Perrin Sculpture and Pote Plumbing. Our friends for a decade, Akino Akiyama, Birdie the Cat, David Green, Dominic McDonald, Fiona Botcher, John Tiermond, Martin Burke, Maxine from the Land of the Lyrebird, Motown John, Paddy O'Sullivan, Robert Eames, Serge from Groove Indigo, Stephen Davies and Valde Rubio. And our friends for life, Gus Barenyi, Lawrence Robinson, Remy Rudiger, Scott Pridham, Tony Appleyard, and Western Bulldogs Russ. Shout out to Con and Julie Pagonis, Ted from Tassie, Tilly, and 370. Thanks for texting in. 459 169. Keep it locked for Ajak Kwai. Got time for a couple more. This is a new one from Genevieve Atardi. It's called Just Joking.

What's going on? You are tuned in to Elsewhere Radio, where we got all rhythm, no algorithm. And if you're ready to take flight into the great unknown, I've got something new just for you. So strap in and stay tuned for the best in surreal blues from Aja Monet.

horizon newly each day. Shine. Waywardness. Let's go. Let's go to the elsewhere. Let's go. Set loose. Where as we escape into the strangeness, whispers of flesh as mirror, supernatural stances, treasuring the mystery of ourselves, where the spirits dwell.

0: What's happening? This is Dr. John and Night Trip, and you listening to Black Wax on PBS 106.7 FM, where they play whatever they want to play anytime they feel like playing what they want to play. All right.
1: Son of a crow.
2: All right, time for me to get out of here. This is Adam Rudiger signing off. If you missed my interview with Rick Beato, I've done the playlist. It is up online now. You will be able to stream it back to your heart's content. That was Aja Monet. She is coming to Melbourne to play for Melbourne International Jazz Festival later on in the year. The track was Elsewhere, featuring Michelle Ndegiocello and Georgia Ann Muldrow. I'm going to leave you with local band Fairtrade Narcotics, featuring, you might know her from PBS's own Homebrew. I'm talking about Brooke Kimberly. This is a track from their most recent release, Recession Pop, little instrumental called Downturn. This has been Black Wax. I'll be back from

Hello, welcome to the show. This is Ajak. Here with Come Together. I hope you're doing very well. And there was a little bit of a swear word there. And so, yeah, thank to Adam and Blair Works for an amazing work he does every week. And thank you for listening to PBS and Come Together. I brought you a different song today. I'm going like normal. I'm going to start with Australian music. And you just had these amazing tracks from, I'll let you know after I play these. And and just relax and I listen to the music. And also, I just want to say it's not too late. Now, if you want to renew your number, your membership, you do so because we're going to continuing until the end of the month. And so if you want to donate as well, you could do that. And of course, my bias is for you to go for Come Together or any program you like. So just relax and listen to the music. And I'm going to play some of the song that I always play to you. And from all over the world and from Australia. And so just relax and listen to the music. And that is all more important than anything, really. And here is, I'm going to play to you Alicia Joy. It's a beautiful music.

that was Alicia Joy, was a drop. And she's touring, but that concert, you're not going to attend it. She's performing on the 26th June, and that place called Busca. And you heard the other song, the old one, David, and a beautiful track. She sang her heart out. And the two tracks that I played before, they are from this amazing Pearly Shell's Hot 5 Live. And that was, the first one was Ride It the Join, Fix Your Dawn, Page, and then it's D. Burnley. And the second one was called The Thrill Is Gone. And so they are performing soon. This was a live recording in 2025. And

But they are, they are performing a venue on it, a 4th of July. A venue is a kind of Harris Street, Footscray, door open on at 2:30, band 3.5. And the intro is $15. Concession is $10. And merch, so $20. So watch out. And then there's the contact is, you can contact Steve at Belmar Records. So that is information about these two amazing Hot Five Live. And so, and you just heard from Alicia Joy, two songs, Dropped and the David. I just want to say thank you to the people who support to come together while I was away. And Robert Blythe, Ringwood, come together passionate. Thank you so much. Anonymous, Seaford, John Duke, passionate. And Gary Shirak, Blackburn. Black Wax. Thank you so much. I think Adam thanks you as well. And I just want to you to relax and listen to the music. And as I mentioned before, if you wanted to, it's not too late to renew your membership. It's not too late. And so, I am just continuing to play to you a music, and that here that music is from here.

That was David Thor, the title of the song, To Remember Yourself.

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That was Moses Body, and the title of album actually called The Moses Body, and was released 2025, and a label is Moses Body as well, and artist is Moses Body, and you heard before from this amazing Lear. Was the choir? It was singing in Sydney. Queensland choir, and this called the title of a song called "This All Love," with seven hundred backing singers. Pop choir, and you just heard from that. Like a God, that is from a body, Moses' body.

VACA, the Victorian Aboriginal Child and Community Agency, is running a winter appeal to support Aboriginal families and young people who need access to safe housing and to stay warm this winter. 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

for Gems, and that was a meme, Carlene. And you heard from this amazing the Afro Gospels by Yusuf Dias, and also you heard from the Ethiopian nun who turned to be a musician. And who was a musician actually to begin with, and he became a nun. And so that song, beautiful solo piano from Mahia Tiji Miriam Gobri, and the title of the song, Homesick. And so I am going to play another track for you from this from Yuffie Jack Emmy. So enjoy the music.

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I just want to let you know that I'm going to play another tracks from a different part of the world and enjoy.

And they mix it. It's, you know, a lot of the part of the world, music is for dancing, and they just go on and on. And that's what he's doing. And but it's just amazing that music comes from, it's very rich music in that a part of the world. If people, you know, it's a new country. South Sudan is a very new country. And there is the, you know, the quality, it is still need to be up a little bit. But apart from that, it just the creativity of, in the short term that they have been subtle for about, you know, it's one of the newest countries in the world. And so, yeah, and the song before, sung by the woman, is it called I Am a Sudan, a Sudanese, I Am an Africa. And so they are claiming to this heritage. They she's a Nubian singer. But that song was sung with a group of people. And a guy called Sharahbil Ahmed was one of the people who started the jazz in Sudan. And so he sang that song they wrote with a different people. But that woman, she sang it by herself. It's a new version. So I hope you like them. You like it. And here is another one. A part of that country. But before that, I'm going to play this to you.

0: Allah da fa mana ubangiji samu dace amin.
1: That was from Nizar M. Muhammad, and the title of the song Achacha. And I played two tracks last week, and this was one of the track that I heard. So I hope you like it, and I am going to continue with that part of the world. And as I mentioned before, the last three songs I've been playing, they are one. The last one before this one was from Nigeria, and it's a pop, Afro pop, and I am going to continuing to play that music from that part of the world, and just relax and listen to the music. And let me know what you think.

that was live from the Netherlands, and it's a new version of this song called the Teramacrist Passo Facessos, and that was Terenet. Oh, the name of the person, Terext Feso Teret, and it called the Red Flahe Studio. That was live recording, but was recording to the CD.

0: The Drunken Poet is Melbourne's most authentic Irish pub, with tribute Tuesdays, Irish music sessions, open mic nights, and live original music 6 days a week across from the Queen Vic Market. The Poet is proud to present Hey Gringo, The Outlaws, The Galway Rovers, John Stokes, Baby Salma and Lucy Mallinson play the songs of the Cranberries, Elkie Louie, Bill Barber, and Joby Hendrix. The Drunken Poet, proud PBS sponsor.
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That Korak, Steve, that was Tanarawin, and but the guy was Sig. He's a member of the band, so that was his name. And yeah, what you just heard, it's an incredible music called Mezzogata El Sol Chicaculo. And yeah, so here is another one.

He is from Nigeria. He's people know his music. He's been around for quite a bit. He was born on the 22nd September 1946. He's 79, Odo, the southern region in Odo State, Nigeria. And he's a singer, musician, and the Isla record Sonny Ed Alida. So that is his music. He's just, a beautiful music. And I want to thank the people who are supporting PBS. And thank you to Louise Benson's Brunswick Homebury Proud. Thank you. And Elise Raymond Connerty, Deep Space Passionate. Thank you, people. You're amazing. And keep the support coming. You are doing a favor to the music. And so to keep the music on her, as you know, you have no idea what's going on in the center. It's a lot of work and a lot of maintenance every day. So you know what I'm talking about. So I'm coming to something you're familiar with, and one of my favorite song that I will play to you. And this one, you know him. He's it's a Sultana Samba, Patate. I love this track. I love his music because he's so incredible. He's an amazing musician. I love music background than more than singing, actually. So here it is. It's live.

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1: I just want to say thank you to all of you, and thank to the people who support Come Together, and thank you all. I mentioned your name before. I got about quite a bit, and thank you to our members, which is Boulderwood, Rockhart, Doncaster East, performer Debbie Dingle Nyagard, Brunswick West performer Simon Lewis, Fitzroyal North performer Suzanne Watts Mansour, Northgate performer, and Yvonne Jonathan, Philimeton, Ethnic Clothing Australia, Fitzroy Business, Fiona Mary McNally, Brunswick East, Friend for Decade, Mark Fessenden's 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Elite, a Friend for Decade, Skibbe Gonzalez, a Friend for Decade, Duncan Favist, Fitzroy, Friend for Life. And I'm going to get out of here. Brookie is going to give you a company with play to you a lot of Australian music. And next week, I'm going to bring to you amazing music. So enjoy the music from Brooke. And I'm going out now. And thank you for being, listen to Come Together and PBS as a whole. Thank you. Yep. So I am just going to finish this second talking. Yeah.
0: This week at the Catfish, comedy on Tuesday, trivia on Wednesday, and in the band room are El Rollo on Friday, Partner on Saturday, and Sunday in the front bar is Craig Woodward from 3 till 5pm. 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

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The time is 5 minutes past three. 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Brooke Kimberly here, taking you through for the next couple of hours for Homebrew. As always, extending my deepest respects to any mob tuning in for the program today. Always was and always will be Aboriginal land. Open the show today with Heavens Open from Selv. Had a really great interview with their frontman, Lockie Little, on the program last week, which you can listen back to at pbsfm.org.au. They're a fascinating band out of the Gold Coast. And that song's taken off their recent EP, which came out last week, Breaking Out of Heaven, which is the follow-up to their album from last year, Breaking Into Heaven. Really incredible group. Got heaps of chats teed up on the show today. I had the pleasure of catching up with the guys from Pond, all about their new album, Terrestrials, which is their 11th album. We had a really interesting chat. So I'm going to be airing that in the second hour of the program today. And in about 25 minutes' time, I have Imi Owusu jumping on the show to chat all about an upcoming performance at Collingwood Children's Farm. And also we might get to hear some live tracks as well, if we're really lucky. I'm going to fade this one up for you now. It's an independent release from an artist called Bone Twister. The song is Rain Dancer versus Rain Maker, and it's 0400 03 106 7. If you'd like to text in, stick around for all these interviews. Tons of new local independent music. Happy Monday.

We just heard some new music from who other than Cassinda and the song This Life. You might know her from groups such as Awelu Dreamhouse, Afrospace, Interchange, Ella Thompson, Temporary Blessings, Kian, Heavy Amber, Public Opinion, Afro Orchestra, and many, many more. It's her first release in a long line of solo releases to come. Awesome heavy flute banger, co-produced by Ghanaian Slim Drums and featuring an all-star cast of musicians on that one. The song is asking us to reflect on whether our actions are contributing to a better world and consider generations to come whilst travelling through this life. Cassinda wants to remind everyone that we the people create the world we live in and are not mere observers. Great new track out via Northside Records. Before that, we heard from The Bamboos, an incredible track, number 6 off their album, This Is How You Do It. Kakos Dawn is the name of that one. We heard an independent release towards the top of the bracket, some lo-fi psych soul with a bit of tape hiss, an artist called Bone Twister and the song Rain Dancer versus Rainmaker. In about 10 minutes' time, I'll be joined by Imi Owusu on the program, playing some songs live and chatting all about an upcoming event at the Collingwood Children's Farm Winter Bonfire Fundraiser. It's a really fantastic event centred around a winter solstice bonfire. There'll be live music as well from Baby Chino, Jarabi Band, and Music is the Message. Can't wait to chat soon all about it. And once again, in the second hour of today's program, I'll be playing an interview that I had with Pond last Thursday ahead of their set at Sound Merch, which was an awesome show. Really high energy, and I think that the songs particularly stood out more to me live than on the record. Everything kind of pieced together for me. Looking forward to playing that chat and a couple of songs off the new record. Gonna fade this one up for you now. It's from an artist called Ducks with an exclamation point, I Was Wrong, featuring SKA Swirl. You're listening to Homebrew on PBS. Stick around.

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2: Before those messages, we heard the sounds of Jen Clower off her album In Blood Memory, which is a wonderful release off her very own label, Milk Records. I played track one, Mount Beauty. Been loving spinning this record, driving around the last week. It's really gorgeous. It's out everywhere that you find your music, but that one's been out for almost over 10 years. 2013 was when that album was released. It's really timeless. Recommend you have a listen if you haven't before. Before that, we also heard some sounds from Ducks, I Was Wrong, featuring SK Whirl. And I've got a song here from an artist that I came across last week, an artist called Carter Marina. I played their other single, Murmurations, last week, and this song, Tempest Reven, is part of a double single release that came out on the 12th. They run their very own record label, Stoic Records, worth checking out if you're into instrumental music. Now, on the other side of this, I'll be chatting with Imi Owusu, and we're going to hear some live songs as well. So make sure you keep it locked to PBS FM.

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3: Thanks for having me, Brooke.
2: It's really lovely to have you here. I think our last time that we had an interview might have been well over a year ago, so it's very nice to have you back at PBS.
3: Happy to be here in this very room, I think it was.
2: Yeah, in Studio One. I don't really deviate. I'm always in this one studio, creature of habit.
3: It's nice to have routine, I think.
2: Totally. How's your Monday treating you so far?
3: It's pretty good. We're pretty sore. We were sort of doing a lot of music stuff over the weekend, and we had a huge after party at Bar Usu last night.
2: So love Bar Usu.
3: We're a bit dusty. Is it morning? Afternoon. It's afternoon.
2: Afternoon, now.
3: It's like 3:30 right now, isn't it? No, yeah. No, we've had a great weekend of music with a bunch of beautiful people at Hope Street in Brunswick. So feeling very good today.
2: Yeah. Any musicians we should shout out? Part of the Hope Street crew.
3: Shout out. Who was there? Cassinda was there.
2: Yeah, I just spun her single in the first half hour.
3: There you go. Wow. Everyone was there. Ketchy, Leona from Halo Vocal Ensemble. We have Bob Knob was, of course, there. Who else was there? Emmeline was there, who's sitting next to me very quietly. She was there too. Who else? Jag was there. Lots of people were there. Ebbs was there. Everyone was there.
2: So many legends. I think the last time I had you in was maybe like just post the Low Life album drop. And since then we've had the follow-up EP with Jay. Mm. How has life in music looked for you these past 12 months or so?
3: Oh, it's been pretty fun. It was like really cool putting that little EP together with Jay, and it's been very lovely. Yeah, being able to like take that around the country and show it to amazing different people, and the reception has been pretty awesome with that. So yeah, and Jay's just like a great person to make music with. So just feel so blessed to do that.
2: Hell yeah. I think the last time I caught the band might have been OK Motels in Charlton.
3: Yeah. That was a fun show. That's a great little festival.
2: It's so good. Did you catch any bands whilst you were there that like you weren't expecting? Because I honestly didn't even know you were on the lineup until I ran in, and then I was like, oh, Imi's here. Excellent. I also caught Tops as well, that Canadian band.
3: Yeah, so cool. So really, really, really cool. Oh, I can't think of any off the top of my head. I'm having a blank. That was quite a while ago. I was mainly hanging out around the pool area. Like the little motel pool.
2: Did you get in on the karaoke as well?
3: Yeah, the karaoke was fun as well.
2: What's your song of choice?
3: Oh, me and my partner have this song. It's Promiscuous Girl.
2: You know, hell yeah.
3: It's like a duo, Nelly Furtado, Timbaland. That's like, how you doing, little? Yeah,
2: I know the one.
3: That's our song of choice, I think. Yeah.
2: Amazing. I'll bust out some Kylie if it's a good night.
3: Oh.
2: Just for fun. Let's
3: sing your way.
2: Yeah, there's that one.
3: No, what's yours?
2: Oh, I was going to go, I can't remember off the top of my head, but I'm going to gear things back towards your music because I've got you in the studio here with this gorgeous little mini Maiden guitar, and I'm really excited to hear you play a couple of songs live for the program this afternoon. Hmm. What do you have prepared for us?
3: I'm going to play Curly Hair and Flashback.
2: I love those songs.
3: Yeah.
2: Which one's first?
3: We'll do Curly Hair first.
2: All right, take it away.

down with you. With the lion on fire, spray painted on the trailer. A city better not be in trouble. Living in the squat in the 50-year bubble. My brother-in-law plays golf with the police constable, and I also subtle to them of our struggles, yeah. Better clutch your bag and think twice. Knocking at the door with spice and rare rice. Though he may speak and talk very nice, Linda, won't you please just take my advice and run for your life? Yeah. What are we going to do about the girl? Yeah, you know the one that I mean. You know the one that I'm speaking of, my friends. Yes, yes. What are we going to do? Going to do about the girl? Yeah. Oh, yeah. Oh, one is fine, two is trouble, three, and I'm calling the police constable. If you're gonna have any of them here, best to have a mix. You don't want too many in the same place, yeah. I don't want any of that voodoo. There must be someone for us to do. The precinct says stealing cures for black juju. Safety of this town, yes, the fear and the worry zone too. The one, you know the one. One with the girl, yeah, my friend. Never to be seen here again. The one, you know the one, the young man with the curly hair, yeah, my friend. Never to be seen here again. Never to be seen here again. Well, I smell it late at night, but then I break into this house of mine. I jump over the back fence to the garden. Nothing to find, the smell drives me out of my mind. Honestly, I don't feel safe. Doesn't he know it's 1 p.m. on a Wednesday in the shed, blaring that on Molly hip hop metal marijuana music. I can barely hear Sky News, it's so intrusive. Does he know I have to get up at 6 a.m. to chainsaw and mold the lawn? Move them on, get them out.

0: So special. I feel like we need a canned applause button. So nice to hear that song acoustic. My goodness, I want to see the band again. It's just making me want to visit the whole live set. But you do have some gigs coming up, which is some very good news for fans of your music.
1: Yeah.
0: I believe people can see you very soon at the Collingwood Children's Farm for a bonfire fundraiser. Tell me all about it.
1: Yeah, just a little fundraiser at Collingwood Children's Farm, the winter solstice fundraiser, and we'll be raising the fun as well as the funds, I think, for that. So yeah, come on out this weekend, and I don't know. Have you ever been to a show at Collingwood Children's Farm?
0: Oh, the When Pigs Fly.
1: It's by the same people, like Liam and stuff, that do When Pigs Fly. And there's this funny thing of like the smell of like pigs and sheep and their music. It's just it's very, very cool, very fun.
0: It feels remarkably rural for something so close to Collingwood.
1: I know, right?
0: I find that absolutely uncanny.
1: Yeah.
0: So for anyone tuning in, the Collingwood Children's Farm Winter Bonfire Fundraiser is this Saturday, June 27. So the whole evening is going to be centred around a winter solstice bonfire. And you can catch live music from Imi Owusu, Baby Chino, Jarabi Band, and Music is the Message. Imi, who can we expect in the band for this show coming up this weekend?
1: Oh, well, in the band, we've got Julian Goymer on the kit, Jules.

0: amazing. I've been wanting to play with Jules for like years. I've seen him play with like, I don't know, like Public Opinion and Sampa and things like that. So it's very, very exciting.
1: Epic.
0: He's filling in on the kit. And then we've got my old dad, he's old, but black don't crack, so you can't really tell, but Kojo Noa Owusu, he was meant to be here doing percussion, but I think he's also a bit tired after yesterday too, and then we've got Bob Knob on the bass and ML Hall on the keys and Jag on the BVs, so it should be a fun little show. And then we have some sheep as well and some pigs,
1: but they're not in the band.
0: Yes, they're not in the band. They might
1: they're
0: be
1: in the audience.
0: Yeah, they might be flying, you know. No, but yeah.
1: Sounds like an all-star cast of musicians.
0: Yeah.
1: So once again, you can catch the full band live in action on Saturday, June 27. Imi, I reckon we've got time for one more song.
0: Yep.
1: Did you say you have Flashback?
0: Yes, Flashback.
1: Awesome. Anything you'd like to share about this song before we launch in?
0: Oh, I just love playing the song. I wrote this song like 10 years ago now, so it's great to just keep playing it and enjoy it. Hopefully my voice is okay. I was like I said, I was like yelling and screaming yesterday. So, and we went out to a Sega night last night too. So, we're a bit like, you know, we're here. We're very warm. We're very overwarm. But yeah, that's about it.
1: Say no more. This is Flashback by Imi Owusu live at PBS.

0: Beautiful. 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
1: No worries.
0: We'll catch you again on the flip side.
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2: 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You can find him performing out and about. Jump on his socials to find out when the next gig is. One of the wonderful artists on the Music in Exile roster. And before those messages as well, how great was it to hear some live songs from Imi Owusu live here in Studio One at PBS? And, oh, lovely to see some good texts coming in for Imi as well. Lizzie, thank you so much for texting in and glad to hear you were loving the songs. I've got to thank some people who have signed up in the last hour to PBS. Huge thank you to Ash Gardner from Hawthorne, a proud member to Underground Love. Jordan will be stoked to see your membership come through. Megan Richards from Black Rock is a passionate member to Deep Space. Joan Ryan from Lower Templestowe is a proud new member to The Breakfast Spread as well. And great to see Louis Vincent from Brunswick, a proud new member to this program. Welcome aboard. Very happy to have you all here. And if you are maybe a little bit behind on the times, we've got about a week left of our PBS Radio Festival. So there is still time to sign up and be in the running for the major prizes. It's pbsfm.org.au. It takes about 2 minutes to sign up, and it's just a good thing to do if you

you are a regular listener. I'm always happy when I'm out and about seeing the PBS bumper stickers on the back of wagons, and it feels like we're all part of this secret club, something like that. But if you are a fan of local independent music, you're very welcome to sign up for this show. It keeps us doing what we do best, and already your memberships have gone towards upgrading a lot of the tech, which keeps the station running. So the computers are running super fast. I'm personally stoked about it. Now, I've got a bit of a special next bracket of homebrew planned. I caught up with the guys from Pond. I was chatting with Jin, Joe and Nick from the band Pond last Thursday, a few hours before they rolled into Sound Merch for their live in-store performance and signing. They've just dropped their new 11th studio album, Terrestrials, and it's an absolute cracker and probably a little bit different than what you might expect from Pond if you're a long-time fan. A little bit about it, Terrestrials is a record of people and place exploring the identity of each as well as how they intersect and interact. Some themes on this album include but aren't limited to extractive capitalism, power dynamics, inequality, indigenous incarceration, eccentric outcasts, fire and water, diesel and dust, unity and division. It's all there. Terrestrials really just switches it up. And it's kind of like, whilst it's no doubt the same band of people, there is a distinct sonic departure from what longtime fans may have come to associate with their sound. And from only hearing a handful of singles, I admit early on I was wondering to myself, what is going on with Pond lately? But it wasn't until I sat down with the album in full and reading through the track by track as I went that I came to understand that Terrestrials is a bit of a like a love letter to like a certain epoch in like Oz rock and roll. So if you haven't sat down with the album yet, my advice would be don't go in expecting to hear like maybe early Pond, but rather imagine that you're sitting in your local sticky pub or dive bar listening to an unknown road-weathered Aussie rock and roll band. And this is really a love letter to that. I'm going to play track one off their album Terrestrials, it's Skyworks. And then I'm going on the other side of this, I'll be playing the interview that I had with them last Thursday. Hope you can stick around for it. You're listening to Homebrew on PBS FM.

0: All right. I'm joined by three members from the band Pond today. I've got Joe, Jin and Nick in the studio with me. Welcome to PBS, guys.
1: Hello.
2: Hey, hello. Thanks for having us.
0: It's really awesome to have you here. How are you finding your Melbourne stay so far?
1: It's great. Always.
2: Yeah, as always.
3: Sensational. Yeah.
0: Miserable weather, as per. But Whoa. Are you guys up to anything fun? I think maybe you mentioned a Dockers game.
3: Yes.
0: Later in the day.
3: That is going to be happening. We will be there at the Railway Hotel. Don't come. Because we want to be there.
0: Well, by the time this airs, people would have missed the memo anyway.
2: Oh, okay.
0: And I'm really looking forward to catching you guys at Sound Merch for the live in-store of Terrestrials later today, which is why we've got you on. Album 11, wow. Super cool. And it's unlike anything I've heard from Pond before. But when I sat down with it, I realised that this really is a concept album and a bit of a nod to like Australiana rock and roll of like times gone by, which is a really interesting premise for a record. And it's so indicative of like a time and place, conjuring imagery of like jangly pub backrooms. And I find that absolutely fascinating. And I wanted to know, is there a specific decade in Oz rock that you are drawing from sonically as far as inspiration goes? Or is there maybe like a handful of bands or artists that you'd cite as a bit of an inspiration for this Terrestrials era?
1: Yeah, probably sprinkled across a couple, but... Mm. I think the 80s were pretty ripe for sort of ice pick guitar sounds and, you know, modulation rather than fuzz and delay or whatever.
0: Mm.
1: But, you know, there's stuff across right up to now to, of course, you know, coloured balls and... Divinals and heaps of stuff.
2: Yeah, plenty of bands. I don't know, it's not really like one I suppose we could pin down, but
1: yeah,
2: we're all like Peter Garrett fans.
1: Yeah,
0: yeah,
2: there's
0: cool.
2: A big one that comes up. I don't know if it really like influenced the sound of the record, but you know, we talk about him a lot and his band.
0: Totally. Well, you're definitely drawing from a place. Have you got any inspirations you'd like to cite?
3: Who, me?
0: Yeah.
3: Oh, Big Pete, Peter Garrett, yep, that was a good one. I don't know. It's hard to pin down. I don't know, I just went with the vibe and it felt right. You know?
0: Totally. Well, the album is, like, so full of character and vibe for sure. And I was reading up that the Goths at the Pub was sort of the motto or the mascot of the album, being if Goths like it, then the

0: The songs are on the album. So where did this Goths at the Pub motto originate from, and how did it kind of evolve and become the album's North Star sonically?
1: It's just this stupid thing we do with every album. We have like just a dumb motto that keeps coming up, and it's totally... It's just real stupid shit that we say over and over, but I reckon it's because we can't be like, we can't be sincere for more than like 5 minutes with each other. So you start just taking the piss out of what we're actually there for. But I think it disguises like like a deep artistic ambition actually underneath. But, you know, like with the last one, we just kept on being like, oh, fuck yeah, rock's back, man. We're LARPing in the middle of that one. And, it's just a way of taking the piss out of our own, like, actual
0: LARPing like, rock and roll
1: creative direction.
0: Totally.
2: Yeah.
1: Because it's like, we can't actually sincerely be like, no, we need it to be more like kind of more dark and more like more aggressive maybe, because that would make everyone laugh at you.
3: I'd laugh right in your face if you said that to them. So hard.
2: Yeah. Like, definitely not taking the piss out of Goths or pubs.
1: No, because they're both the best.
2: Both amazing. More taking the piss out of ourselves, I suppose.
1: Yeah, but yeah, exactly.
2: just sort of... And yeah, like you said, having that northern light, the northern star, something to bounce off.
1: Mm. Yeah.
2: Does kind of help.
1: Exactly. Instead of just like, let's make another Pond album. Because I reckon we'd all just quit if that was the...
0: I think that what people need to get going into Terrestrials is don't expect another Pond album. Instead, maybe imagine that you're hearing some road-worn Australiana rock and roll band, and it could be in any pub, in any dimly lit back room. And then I think the whole character and the whole time and place is there.
1: Yeah.
0: Don't expect Pond.
1: Mm-hmm. Maybe, yeah. Mm. I think we actually... I reckon the seed was planted when we were doing heaps of touring in America and Europe, and we started just dreaming of this like fantastical East Coast run of pubs, you know, where this is the dream tour, just like wake up, swim, flat white, sausage roll in the van, up the highway, stop at Macca's, stop at BP, Barwon Heads Pub, sound check, rock, go to sleep, repeat. And we were like, okay, we need to make an album that is serviceable and can like take us to this promised land of like...
0: of pies and sausage rolls and flat whites in the morning. Yeah. Hanging around 5 hours before you play.
1: Exactly.
0: That's the dream, isn't it?
1: Oh, man.
0: Yeah, it's glamorous stuff.
1: Yeah, and just people at like... looking over their shoulder from the pokies, just being like, shut up. So sick.
0: Oh, that's funny. I've been poring over the track by track of the album's media release, and I couldn't help but wonder, given a lot of the subject matter of the album, some of the maybe more serious themes touching on themes of Indigenous incarceration, inequality, and the perils of late-stage capitalism, whether this album has more of a Goths at the Pub sound, because maybe it's a way for the message embedded in the music to reach more of a pub-going demographic of listeners. And was this maybe in order to encourage some more tolerant and progressive attitudes, or was it simply because you felt like making what you wanted to make and I'm looking too far into this?
1: Yeah. that's a good thesis. And of course it would be amazing if, like, you know, if more of a... if more of a rock dog bunch of, you know, if all the flannel shirt crew who do the Highway to Hell festival in Frio, you know, were introduced to the idea that Casuarina Youth Detention Centre maybe isn't such a humane idea, then that would be wonderful. But I don't reckon that was like a...
0: not a deliberate.
1: It wasn't really a deliberate idea, but I suppose in a roundabout way it always is in some sort of way. Yeah.
0: Totally.
1: But I think a lot of it is just talk, is for yourself

0: course, making art for yourselves first and foremost.
1: Yeah.
0: You did make mention to the album being serviceable or like a departure from previous Pond music, which kind of makes me want to ask, was there a specific audience or listenership in mind with this like kind of detour into like a new kind of like sonic area?
1: I honestly think like we joke about it.
0: Mm.
1: But I really don't think there ever is. It's just like we just do it because we like hanging out and we love creating something new and getting excited about making something. It's pretty much it.
2: Mm-hmm.
0: Hell yeah. And were there some really interesting moments in the making of this record? Maybe some things that were a bit unexpected or just random stuff. Fun recording stories.
3: I saw Jay Watson roll a cable, and that was the first time in 16
2: correctly.
3: Years. Yeah, since yeah, that was
1: leeches. There are leeches, right?
3: What?
1: Wasn't there a leech in the car after that in Mullumbimby?
2: Oh, I missed that. I wasn't there.
3: Oh yeah, there was a leech. Yeah, yep. Yeah, riveting stuff.
1: Yeah, leeches are. A hell goth too.
2: Yeah, yeah.
1: They loved it.
0: Yeah, well, I think it's really indicative of the fact that this album is all about celebrating the small stuff, you know, like treasures on the road. And I loved reading about how when you were making this record, sometimes the source of inspiration was having a nap, having a sandwich.
3: Oh, absolutely.
0: Just to give yourself a refresher.
1: Oh, man, you got to balance this shit out. Yeah, we had like... you know, you just pop on the telly in the corner with some shit reality TV show just to make sure you don't get too ahead of yourself.
2: We were doing that in Seabird.
1: In Seabird,
2: yeah. Yeah, I'm a massive fan of the daytime map.
3: Yeah, I mean... And we got
2: you just
3: got to
2: do it. You just got to do it. When you need to do it, you just do it.
3: We got to do record this a lot in three or four different places, so it was nice to have, like... You weren't just in like a dingy studio the whole time. You know, a bit in Mullumbimby, a bit in Fremantle, somewhere else, Seabird.
1: Yeah.
3: Mm-hmm. There's probably one other place I can't think of.
1: I think it was
2: We went and finished the album in a place only like an hour north of Perth, like on the ocean where hard to call it a holiday destination, but.
3: More of a retirement community.
2: Yeah, kind of. It was quite a sort of like ghostly, not very many people there, but one amazing pub right next to this Airbnb that we hired out for a week to just sort of put all the finishing touches on the album.
0: Cool.
2: And it was incredible.
1: Man,
2: it kind of like it brought that was kind of like it brought the whole record together, basically.
1: Yeah.
2: This one little trip up north.
1: Yeah, it's the most imagine this, right? Okay. So there's about 200 weatherboard dongers sprinkled along
2: a couple of sheds, no fences.
1: Yeah. Couple of sheds, no fences, and the biggest pub you've ever seen in your life, made out of massive limestone blocks with about 600 plastic chairs facing the ocean.
0: Hmm.
1: And that's it.
2: With seven people there.
1: Yeah, seven people there. It's
0: wow.
1: Amazing.
0: I can see it in my mind's eye right now.
2: With, like a 180 degree view of the ocean just right in front of
0: you. I'm jealous of the amount of ocean views you guys seem to have when you're making your records. Like, that's got to be so nice to look out at.
1: Yeah, it was pretty cool. Mullum was like it was like Fern Gully, which is pretty weird for us.
3: Yeah, Fern Gully, but with leeches.
1: Yeah.
0: I just love that there's so many textures on this record and really interesting sounds. What would you say were some of the most fun or interesting sounds or textures that you were able to create across the Terrestrials record? And I want one from each of you.
1: Oh, I've got one before someone else says it. I reckon the spring reverb... machine.
2: Oh, you slap it
1: and you flick it and it goes it sounds like thunder.
2: That's a good one.
3: Yeah. I think Jin was doing the keyboard solo in Terrestrials, so when they go like beep boop beep boop beep
0: boop that.
3: And he was trying to do it and I just kept throwing socks at him like when he was trying to record, and he made it through socks coming at him and everything. And it was that's the take we used, I believe.

0: Like a lot of the back catalogue albums have the psyche, free, sprawling, not stream of consciousness, but it's very free and open and there's layers upon layers, and this is a much more focused record. Did you feel that, like, the lack of writing restrictions, like, conjured anything else in the process where, like, you came out with ideas you wouldn't usually...
1: Yeah.
0: Open-ended question.
1: Definitely. Yeah, tight.
2: Definitely.
1: I don't know, some more spiky guitar parts.
0: Mm.
1: Yeah, a bunch of that in the middle of Personal Hell, there's this kind of, like, chuggy, Lobby Lloyd type of bit that we probably would have put some fancy chords over in the past, or some echo squiggles. We just sort of kept it pretty raw, which is fun.
3: I was actually offended when I heard no fuzz pedals. I was like, that's my whole shtick. You want me to just sit on the sidelines and watch you record this album? But it was great. It was fun.
0: The lack of fuzz pedals makes me think that you've gone from a more 60s, 70s pastiche of past albums, and this is firmly in 80s Australiana.
2: Yeah.
0: Yeah, feels like you're moving through the decades, which would lead me to wonder... Is there like a 90s or Y2K Pond album? Well.
1: Oh, we tried. We tried two albums ago with our North Star for that one was Full Reznor.
0: Ah, which record was this?
1: 9.
0: Oh, of course.
1: That so we kept on being like, oh, is that, that's Full Reznor right there. I don't know if Trent would like that. Let's put another flanger on it. Or
2: yeah.
1: And then it just turns out sounding like another bloody Pond album.
3: What's going to happen when we? What's going to happen when we catch up with ourselves? You know?
1: That's too... They're scaring me.
3: Supernova. Right. Okay.
0: All right. I've got a handful of questions left and I won't take up too much more of your time. You guys have been so generous with your answers. Do you have any favourite songs on the album, or if each of you had a standout track that is the most memorable or favourite for each of you?
2: I like Nashville.
0: Yeah?
2: Yeah.
0: Is it Album Closer?
2: Album Closer. It's got some good harmonies and it's kind of got all the bits. It's kind of, yeah, it's kind of nice one to round off the album, I think.
0: Yeah, nice. Joe?
3: I'm just totally blanking on the name. What's the one that... Oh, it's full Ice House. It's like right in the middle.
1: Meow, meow, meow. Can you sing it like that?
3: Oh, fuck.
1: Meow, meow, meow, meow, meow, meow.
3: It's like...
2: Meow, meow, meow, meow, meow, meow,
3: meow, meow, meow, meow, meow, meow, meow, meow, meow, meow, meow, meow.
2: Ah. Meow, meow, meow, meow, meow.
1: Fatal, sure.
3: Yeah, thank you, Jesus. Can someone stay instead of meowing at me? Is this what everyone feels like when I meow?
2: Yeah.
1: Yeah.
3: Oh, wow, okay, yeah. Fatal, sure, please.
1: Yeah, Joe's saying the fatal, sure.
3: Yeah, thanks.
0: About yourself?
1: I don't know. I like a lot of them. I think I'm really into Tourmaline, probably because it's kind of the one that I've like listened to least, so I'm still a bit giddy about it, and it's really tight and short,
0: to the point.
1: Yeah, I'm really into it.
2: That's probably my favourite sounding song on the album.
1: Yeah,
2: all of that sound sort of worked on that one.
1: Yeah, well, we kind of got the like dialed in the straight to tape machine drums, bass, and one guitar playing a single note riff. Just like very, very simple first dump onto tape, and it sounded so good like straight away. So yeah, that I agree. I reckon that's a good sounding one.
0: Beautiful. Would the three of you have, if there were any takeaways you'd like listeners to, I guess, glean from listening to Terrestrials, your 11th album, what would it be? What would you like audiences to take away from listening to this record?
1: I don't know. It's just sort of an impossible question, isn't it? It's like you set this thing free out of its cage, and then it's just like...
0: It's out of your hands
1: now. It's out of my hands. I don't know. You want someone to... You know that feel that feeling when you listen to, when you feel deeply connected to a record, you're driving along, actually concentrating on a whole record, or just that sort of experience would be great. I really like that when you just hoping that someone has a similar experience.

0: experience to me when I was listening to bloody, I don't know, whatever.
1: Yeah, listen front to back. Don't go popping on the singles. Really sit with it.
2: Yeah, have a smile, have a laugh and tap your foot. That's all I got to say.
0: Yeah, I think that's great.
1: Brilliant. And where can folks tap their feet and catch Pond live in the very near future? I know I'm going to be catching you guys at Sound Merch a little bit later this afternoon, but any shows on the horizon?
2: No.
0: No.
2: I think we're going to the States, maybe.
3: Yeah, we're going to Brisbane tomorrow to play a festival.
1: Oh, yes. Brilliant.
3: And then we're away. We've got a tour with Joe Keery from in America. So that'll start in a few weeks' time. No Australian shows booked yet, unfortunately. We'd have to have a word to our manager.
2: It's coming.
3: Yeah, it'll hopefully by the end of the year, we'll do a Australia tour.
2: Because we definitely want to.
3: We'll be sipping flat whites in Yolumba or Port Macquarie or something.
1: Awesome. Hey, thanks so much, guys, for coming in, and all the best for your show this afternoon.
0: Thank you.
2: Appreciate you.

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2: Thank you, Kaylee and Jordan, for those PBS messages. And that concludes the Pond segment of the program today. I took us out of that interview that I had with them last Thursday with the song Corsarina from their new album Terrestrials. So much fun to catch up with those guys and hope that they get to their promised land of early swims, flat whites and the rock and roll grind. And I'm sure that they do have some shows coming up, so you can jump online for all the dates and places. Hopefully we'll catch them again locally very soon. And if you missed any of that interview, I've timestamped it at 4 o'clock, so you can head on over to pbsfm.org.au/homebrew, or you can jump on the app, wind back the clock, and you can catch the Pond interview segment from about 4 o'clock, taking you through for half an hour. Also, in the earlier hour of the program, I did have Imi Owusu stop by to play some live acoustic songs on the show. So if you missed that, then make sure you wind back the clock and make sure you listen to that as well. It's been a really fun episode of the program today. Great to have lots of live music and chats. I'm going to take us back towards some local releases now. Wanted to share with you a new song from a group that's got a bit of local buzz about them, a group called Techno 666. I'm going to play their single River of Silence. 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Keep it locked.

sitting somewhere between alternative rock and desert folk. Those are some dusty, beautifully bleak sounds from Charlie Ivan. The track is called Of Nothing. It was composed mostly in Warburton and recorded in Alice Springs by Dylan Young of Way Dynamic. Fun fact for you there. It's part of a double single out now via Bedroom Suck Records. Before that, we also heard some sounds from Techno 666, a track called River of Silence. It's been a bit more of a rock and roll episode of Homebrew this afternoon. I hope you've been enjoying all of the beautiful sonic textures we've had over the last couple of hours. And it's really nice to see some people who are signing up ahead of the end of financial year, who I must give thanks to. Leonara C. Abrahams from Northcote is a proud member to Tyrannosaurus. Diane Thomas from McRae, proud member too, switched on. And thank you for your additional donation on top. Anything over $2 is tax deductible for anyone tuning in. And Richard Anglin from Torquay, a passionate new member to Underground Love. Thank you, each and every one of you. I think I'm going to keep this rock theme going for the next quarter of an hour until we wrap up the show for another week. Let's spin some Courtney Barnett. This one is off her latest record. It's One Thing at a Time.

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5: I like.

All right, 2 minutes left on the program. We just heard from Osakuma Beats the track Yara, and I'm taking you out today with Socrates, the heavy demix of Eloise. Got to say thanks to everyone, namely Rayami Simmons from Fairfield, proud new member to Stone Love, and Adam Ratcliffe from Glen Iris, a proud member to the whole station. Welcome aboard, both of you. And a huge love and thanks to my performer members, Three Bass Hit, A Whale Called Phoenix, Alphabet City, Amelia Adler, Benny Sugar, Big League, Bunnelorian Coloured Stone, Cabbage Moth, Cell Towers, Claire Audience, Craig Fraser's Last Night on Earth, Dan Musil, Dean Lombard, Desert Fire, Dog Door, Dusty Star, Emil, Femora, Franz, Garages of Desire, Gimme Gimme, Great Australian Bank, Harvey Pink's Flying Bathhouse, Heather Fiona, Jord, Jiswan, Kit B, Little Quills, Little Somebody's, Lomalu, Looks, Losty, Merlo, Middle Management, Nausicaa, Plantopia, Rafa Mendez, Riot Baby, Rabida, Shacketeers, Stereo Stories in Concert, Stockings, The Bartons, The Foams, The General Assembly, Thomas Skilicki, Tommy and Roy, and Ventry. My business members, Bergie Bandroom, Ethical Clothing Australia, Northcote Social Club, Simon O'Halloran Design, and The Push. Gavin Hollenby and Tim Rogers are my friends for a decade, and my patron pet member, Plate Echo. All right, Headhunters is up next in just under 30 seconds' time. Sweetie's taking you through for the next couple of hours. Make sure you keep it locked to PBS FM. This is Brooke signing off for Homebrew for another week.

A very good afternoon. How are you all doing out there? Big shouts to the one and only Brooke for another excellent episode of Homebrew. So many fabulous interviews squeezed into her show this week. And if you missed them, Pond, Imiwusu, head to pbsfm.org.au and listen back. It is a joy to be sitting in Studio 3 hanging out with you this afternoon. My name is Sweetie. Very stoked to be back for another edition of Headhunters while Elle is away exploring the summertime on the other side of the world. I don't know about you, but last week I was a little under the weather. And it kind of put me in a little bit of a, you know, a little bit of a desire to kind of keep the tunes up and warming, slightly down tempo, but although down tempo for me is probably still pretty up tempo, let's be honest. We're going all over the place today. New stuff, old stuff. It's going to be a beautiful, lovely show, and I'm thrilled to be keeping you company. Let's kick it off with something from Hudimani's record from earlier this year. The record is called Onda Biloba. It's released back in January on Periodica Records. This one is called Nose. You're on PBS. Keep it locked. Happy Monday to you.

from Giorgio Lopez featuring the vocals of Stella, a song called Toujours Distante with that little saxophone solo. I don't know, there's like a warmth in that track, and I think it's just because I'm completely in denial that we are in the depths of winter and I just want it to be warm and summery, so I'm trying to convey that to you this afternoon through the radio airwaves here at PBS. Before Toujours Distante, we were listening to a song called No Sé, which means I don't know, from Hudemani off the record from earlier this year called Onda Biloba. You are on PBS, as I mentioned. It is Headhunters. My name is Sweetie. And of course, if you would like to get in touch, 0400 031067 is the number to text. And as you might know, we are at the tail end of our Fuel the Frequency PBS Radio Festival, and I got to give a shout out to a handful of new and renewing supporters who renewed to this beautiful program, Headhunters, during the week. Abigail Belfrage in Carlton North, passionate supporter. We've got Letitia and Sebastian Shand, returning patrons from Northcote. Mitchell Pereira, a proud member from Coburg, and also James Bowman, a returning patron in Clifton Hill. So big shout outs to all of you. Thank you so very much for your new and renewing support of Headhunters. Of course, you can become a member to the station as a whole, or you can choose your absolute favorite show on the grid. All you got to do is head to pbsfm.org.au and hit that big red membership button. All right, let's take a trip to Sweden. This is from Krista Norden off a record called Library Music. A song called Reality was released, oh goodness, back in 1982, but given a little bit of a reissue a few years ago. Let this delicious groove wash over you. You're on PBS.

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from Sally B and the Buzzy Bunch, a song called Closer, Closer, released back in 77 on TK Records. Before that, we were in Italy with that classic Italo-disco cut, Dreaming, from Rainbow Team, and at the top of that bracket of songs from Krista Norden, a song called Reality off a record called Library Music. I want to shout out to Topia Festival, who have just become performer members of The Breakfast Spread. Shout out to them. If you're not across, they've put on a festival the last couple of years at Abbotsford Convent, September last year. I don't think there's anything about what's going on this year, but of course keep an eye on all of the internets for that business. But shout outs to them for becoming performer members of the Brekkie Spread during our Fuel the Frequency Radio Festival. Much appreciated. You are on PBS. It is almost 5:30. My name is Sweetie. It is wonderful to be hosting Headhunters this afternoon for you. We are going to take a little listen to something off the brand new record from Nugenia. It is called, well, the record is called People of the Moon. The song we are going to listen to is called Ondas do Mar.

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throwing it back to 1979 off a record called I Love to Dance. That is Clea with the song called Happy Me. Before that, we were listening to brand new stuff from Nugenia off their People of the Moon record, which came out earlier this year. The song was called Ondas do Mar and featured the vocals of Brazilian percussionist Gabriel Prado. You are on PBS. It is Headhunters. My name is Sweetie. Shout to a handful of people coming in on the text line, out to the one and only Pooks. Thank you, my friend. Lovely to hear from you on the text line. Also, shout out to the number ending in 197. I love getting texts like this. I thought I was winding down for the day. Not now, after the dreaming track. What a ripper. I hope that the rest of the tracks after the dreaming song from Rainbow Team have continued to put you in that kind of wind up mode. This is good. I've been finding the tunes so kind of like up but also quite relaxing at the same time. Also, shout outs going out to the one and only Mikey. If you want to reach out, please do so. You can hit me on the text line. 0400 03 1067 is the number, live and direct into the studio. We are going to keep this vibe rolling on through, but I am going to give you a fair little bit of warning that in the next couple of songs, it is going to get turned up just a little tiny bit. We're going to bring it all the way up. We're going to get a little faster and a little funner. And then towards the end of the show, we're going to bring it back down again. But we are going to hear now from something from Aged in Harmony. This little one is called I Feel Like Dancing. And you're on Headhunters.

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3: I told you we were going to pick it up. We were going to get a little faster. This number underneath me is called Disco Baile. It's the Danza Tardia remix from Akalex and MCGW.

What an absolute banger. That is from Tasmanian artist Emmy, a song called Urusai. And shout out to, oh God, I just love the PBS community, the Brains Trust out there. Thank you so much. 813 coming in on the text line with a little bit of a translation for me because I do not speak Japanese. But a taste of some of the lyrics. Salad, no. Work, no. I want to play outside. I want to eat snacks. Which is, you know, I feel like how a lot of us feel. I am a grown-up woman, but I just want to go outside with my friends and eat snacks sometimes. So I feel like I'm so thrilled that now I know that that song is basically, you know, it... That song is my vibe, and I'm so thrilled that that song is also your vibe. Also, shout out to Noogs Bunky, who wanted the track ID. So, yes, the artist is called Emmy, from Tasmania, and the song is called Urusai, U-R-U-S-A-I, with a little exclamation point at the back. And also, shout out to 813. Thank you so much for coming in with the translation. That is so incredibly helpful. Big ups and love also going out to Razadox, also to Ankit, Nikhil and Kanya. Thank you so much. Also going out to Sam, and also shout outs to 558, who wanted to know, this is a little bit of a throwback, who wanted to know what the song is in the opening kind of like intro of Headhunters. And it is from an artist called Sonzeira, S-O-N-Z-E-I-R-A, and it is called Nos Preciamos de Você. So hopefully you got that. If not, you can always do a little listen back on the pbsfm.org.au. And as I like to do sometimes when I'm looking for things that I hear that I need to know what they are, good old Shazam. I gotta say, it has helped me out so many times. Okay, friends, it is just after 6 o'clock. Goodness me, we are rolling through a whole bunch of tunes. Of course, if you would like to get in touch on the text line, 0400 03 1067 is the number to text. We are going now to a brand new release. Brand new as in it came out a few months ago. It's a bit of a dub reimagining of Fela Kuti's Expensive Shit. It features Finnish saxophonist Jimmy Tenner. The artist is Captain Yossarian. And I'm pretty sure this was mastered on the original Decca desk that Fela used in Lagos. There we go. A little bit of trivia for you. It is, like I said, about 6:05. You're on PBS. It is Headhunters. My name is Sweetie. And if you want to get in touch, like I said, 0400 031067 is the number to text. It's you and me until 7 o'clock tonight. I'd love to hear from you. All right, let's let this one play.

0: 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Otherworldly hallucinations are projected onto Hamer Hall, and Evan Walker Bridge vanishes into mist and more. 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
1: 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Tobina is taking over Abbott's Yard with a night of pure Sukus fire. Feel the pulse of Congo as electrifying guitar rhythms meet the raw power of El Gran Mono, Australia's first authentic Colombian Pico sound system. From Kin to Barrakia to Melbourne, this is a celebration of music without borders featuring the Seven Brothers, DJs and unstoppable dance floor energy. Tobina, a night of Sukus vibrations, presented by Stani Goma and powered by El Gran Mono. 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

We were just listening to Expensive Shit in Dub from Captain Yasarian off the Fella in Dub record. This one, a classic from Captain Sky called Moonchild. And while we're in the little opening intro, I'm going to shout out our performer members for Headhunters: Alex Watts, Axiom K, Broken Ballerina, Bruce Shark, Chapman Stick, Scissorak, Dr. Condiments, Ella Thompson, Emma Peel, Firas, Johnny Alexander, Kit B, Kitch Kitchen, Leah Hempenstall, Miles Ahead, Music is the Massage Collective, Ms. Risk on Diamond, Orange Moon, Razadox, Silver Gem Soul, Simona Castricum, and Tom Raucus. All right, let's boogie, friends. It's about 6:15. You're on Headhunters. My name's Sweetie. 0400 03 1067. If you want to tell me what's up, just like Paul down in Tassie, shouts to you.

0: On the longest night of the year, come gather at the Birrarung. 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

from Nigeria's First Lady of Song, Christy Essien Igbokwe. That is a song called Take Life Easy from 1979. Before that, we were listening to El Coco with a song called Let's Get It Together. Time on Our Side before that from Mad Honey, and then at the top of that bracket of songs from Captain Sky, it was the 12-inch Peter Lewicki disco mix of Moonchild. It is 6:38 on your Monday evening. My name is Sweetie. You are tuned to PBS. It is, of course, Headhunters. Shoutouts to 065 coming in on the text line a little while ago. Thrilled that you are enjoying the songs. We are kind of bringing it back down a little bit now as we move our way closer to 7 p.m. And of course, Stardust will be on from 7 p.m. We've got a little tune from the Hudsons. This one is called Show Me You Care. If you want to get in touch, 0400-03-1067. I feel around about now is when Elle starts canvassing for what you're all having for dinner, what you're cooking. By all means, let me know. 0400-03-1067. This is the Hudsons. 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
1: Thing is the latest single by singer-songwriter Lilith Lane, an indie neo-folk tune with Lilith on electric guitar and vocals, joined by Bill McDonald on double bass and Peter Luscombe on drums. 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Lilith Lane, proud

Off the debut LP from Azimuth, that is a song called Seems Like This. Before that, we were listening to Show Me You Care from the Hudsons. You're on PBS. It is the last 10 minutes of Headhunters. Goodness me. A lot of you out there are living your best lives, eating delicious things for dinner. Adam in Coburg is having pizza. Tessa in Reservoir has had a delicious chicken, rice and veggies. Steph, oh, veggie bolognese and a glass of chilled red. That is an elite Monday night meal. And also shout out to 346. Some lamb riblets, Asian style. Roasted collie, twice baked potatoes, yum. You're all living delicious, delicious lives. I must also shout out to Joanna the Cat in Sunshine, who has just become a proud member to Fang It. What a legend, Joanna the Cat. And also Amara Monteiro in Alphington, who has become a proud member to Synthesize Me. Thank you so much to both of you. pbsfm.org.au. Hit that big red membership button. That's where you can sign up as part of our Fuel the Frequency Radio Festival. Okay, underneath me...

We are listening to a duo out of Seoul. The song is called Truffles Sprinkles, which seems quite apt given all these food text messages. The duo are called Salamander. We are winding. We're just bringing it down just a teeny tiny bit as we move into Stardust territory. I'm also going to quickly shout out our patrons. Alex Tomlinson, Angus Cameron, Georgie Cameron, James Bowman, Joe Judge, Leticia and Sebastian Shand, Lyle Durkin, Martin Sacker, Peter DeDancer, Vince King and Xavier Balkan, our business supporters, Chris Aliferis from Project Living Building Group, Ethical Clothing Australia, Oomph and Rocksteady Records, Friends for a Decade, Alexandra Giddings, Declan James, Joe Conway, and Friend for Life, Judith Young, the one and only mum of Headhunters. All right, let's enjoy the rest of Salamander and Truffle Sprinkles. Squeezing in a few more tunes before I sign off.

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from the one and only Pino D'Angio off that fabulous record called Balla, a song called Signorina, which obviously is a huge tip of the hat to the Zombies time of the season. Before that, we were listening to Truffle Sprinkles from Salamander. Look, it is a few minutes to 7 o'clock, which means that I must bid you all farewell. It's been an absolute joy to be hanging out in the studio covering on Headhunters, and I will be back next week. I'm going to leave you with a song called Axes from Okonski, featuring Rachel Kitchlew, the harpist. New stuff out on Coal Mine. Catch you next week. Stardust up next.

Hello and welcome to Stardust. So wonderful to have you on this gorgeous Monday evening listening into PBS 106.7. You are with Penny. I'm filling in for Ella until 8 p.m. on this lovely evening. And thank you so much, sweetie, for the fantastic session of Headhunters, as always. I just loved the soulful, funk-led vibes. Someone on the text line just messaged and said "source" in caps, and I agree. I think that was the vibe. Maybe that was about their dinner, but it was also

about the music, so thank you. The show started pretty slow and steady with a track called Melt by Steady Moss. They are a local band from Geelong who lean into that kind of psych pop vibe, and that was released on the P Doom label due to the bassist from King Giz, Lucas, is in that band, Heavy Moss. And I picked up that record at the Independent Music Exchange in Northcote recently, so loved that track. We're starting low and slow. We're celebrating winter solstice to all those who worship. Marks the shortest day of the year yesterday, 21st of June, here in Melbourne, where we are broadcasting from, and of course the longest day in the Northern Hemisphere. Solstice is a time of duality, change, a reminder of natural cycles and reflection. So the next bracket, we are going to play songs of that energy that kind of honour transitions and journeying. And the good news is, though, if you're in Melbourne, the days are about to get longer. Slowly, we're getting into more daylight hours now as of yesterday. The text line's always open. I would love to hear from you. If you'd like to get in touch, let me know what you're up to, what you're vibing, what your night's like. The number is 0400-03-1067. Let's get back into the tunes. This next one is called After the Dawn. You're on PBS.

You're on Stardust. It is just about to hit 7:20 p.m. in the evening on this glorious Monday night. I hope you're having a fantastic time out there, whatever you are up to. We were just listening to the sounds of Automatic with the track Black Box from their album Is It Now, 2025 release. They're from the LA scene, very synthy. I really love their sound. Describe themselves as future punk, post-punky, just amazing vibes. And right before that, we had the track Stars, Stars by DDWY, or maybe it's pronounced Dewey, I think. But I was introduced to that track by Milo on the Brekkie show. So yeah, another beautiful journeying kind of into space kind of sound there with their album Beaming Backwards. And at the top of that bracket, we heard from Project Gemini, After the Dawn.

on from their 2024 release, Colors and Light. Shout out to the text line. Hey, Aunt, nice to hear you're cooking pasta for dinner.

0: right after these messages, I'm going to play one more Stereolab track. I know Stereolab is a Stardust favorite. They did play last week in Melbourne, so if you were lucky enough to see them, we're going to do one Stereolab after this from their 1996 Emperor Tomato Ketchup album, again with the sauce theme. So stick around for that one. Hope you're having a fantastic night. If you want to text in, it is 0400 03 1067, and the tunes will continue right after this.
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That was just one of my favorite tracks at the moment, maybe of all time. Bjork, Big Time Sensuality. I just had to bring the energy up and play that one. Such a fantastic tune. I was looking up about this song, and a lot of people think it's about romantic love, but it's actually about friendship. And the lyrics are about the courage it takes to enjoy friendships and go really deep into that. So it's dedicated to friends everywhere. My friends, your friends, friendship forever. Friends on the text line, let's say hey to some people. Captain Argo at home having some vegan pasties for dinner, enjoying the tunes. Jules loving the Stereo Lab, the keys player, yeah, going nuts in the background there. Hey to Wayne and Emma. Hello, massive shout out to our dad and lad, Angus. Happy birthday, Angus. And also number ending in 702, loving that song. What a bop. Yeah, definitely. Lovely to hear from you. Also, we got a new member come through, proud member to Boogie Beat Suite. Thank you so much, Rachel Carroll in Collingwood. Same neighborhood as we are broadcasting from. Thank you so much for your membership. If anyone else wants to join, you just have to head to pbsfm.org.au. You've still got time till the end of this month, till the 30th of June, and you can go into the draw to win those prizes from our recent radio festival. Let's bring the tone down a tiny bit. We're going to hear from a DJ producer called System Olympia in London now. This track is a really beautiful vocal experience. So get into it. 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
1: You're listening to PBS. Those two tracks we just played, that most recent track was Infinity Baby by Baby Cool, a new release 2026 from Grace Kuehl, who's got just the most gorgeous voice, and I really enjoyed floating through that bracket. Right at the top of that one, System Olympia from the UK with Me Dementico. Just loving System Olympia at the moment. She is a producer, songwriter, vocalist. The world she builds is around late night dance floor romance. And yeah, very synthy. She founded her own record label, OK Nature Records. So check that out if you're interested in listening to some more. Time is flying. It is 7:45. We only have 15 minutes left. And also, I wanted to mention, I forgot to mention the name of the Stereolab track that I played. I got so excited by Björk. But that one before Björk was called Metronome Underground from 1996, Emperor Tomato Ketchup, just to keep in with the saucy theme. Shout out to number ending in 816, was enjoying that Baby Cool track. We're going to move into

some like down tempo stuff from an artist called Appiento. We've got a couple more tracks for you to play on Stardust. And yeah, let's get into the next one. You're listening to PBS.

thank our extremely amazing members to the show Stardust. We've got our performer members, Baby Tones, Biscotti, DJ Crispy, Penny Lane, The Remedy Man, and Vincent Peach. Our patrons are Ben Comerford, Bob and Rach and Floss Punk, Boris the Dragon, Emily Westmoreland, Juno the Chocolate Labrador, pet member, Sparkle and Wooly Stockelly, Yama Big Whiskers, another pet member, and our business member, Tam Popo Tiny Wine, and our friends for life, Mick O'Sullivan and Stuart Main. Thank you so much for being our members. And we've had one more person join online, Jade Rankin, a proud member to PBS. So thank you so much, everyone. I'll turn this back up and we'll keep on listening to the tunes.

only 5 minutes left of Stardust. Hope you've enjoyed listening just as much as I have. Loved being here playing tunes for you this evening. We're listening to the fade out of Massive Attack, Karma Coma. I had to play that. They are about to tour and they'll be in Australia soon. 11th of August, I believe. And it's their first time here in 16 years is what I read. So you can, if you're into that, get the tickets. Rod Laver Arena. It'll be pretty spectacular. Don't go anywhere. We've got Ronan in the next studio setting up for Hippopotamus Rex. It's going to be an excellent show, as always, to fill your hip-hop needs. We're going to go out on this track, also by System Olympia. Thanks so much for having me. My name's Penny. Ella will be back next week. Have a gorgeous evening. This one's called Babe. You're on PBS.

It is 2 minutes past the hour of 8 o'clock. PBS is where you're at. Ronan here on Hippopotamus Rex with you for the next 2 hours. Massive shout out to Penny for another great Stardust. And we were both lamenting the fact that we never got tickets to see Stereolab. They sold out pretty quick. But we're led to believe that Ella went to see it, so I'll have to interrogate her next week to see how it went. In the meantime, as we mentioned, we're here until 10. Before we go any further, I'd like to acknowledge the traditional owners on the land of which we're broadcasting on, the Wurundjeri people of the Woiwurrung language group. And we've got a few guests in a little bit later. I think they're from Djadjawurrung country. We're going to elaborate a wee bit more on that. The incoming SMS 0400 03 1067. That's 0400 03 1067. Let's get stuck in. You know, PBS.

0: Thing, considering he killed three people from a distance of 300 yards with a 308 bolt action. Straight in the face. Bang, bang, bang. Face shots. Got them all. Just blew their heads off. And he killed two other people 27 yards away, standing in the one position. He went bang, bang. Bang. Bang. Bang.
1: Yeah, the jacket.

0: love for the West.
1: Sent the angel of death himself to claim.
2: And us.
1: He once breaks into the circle. If we once catch sight of his face,

0: Okay, folks, it is 14 minutes past the 8 o'clock. PBS is where you're at. Rolling here on Hippopotamus Rex. A few people would like to shout out to. Shout out to DJFX, back from hell. Hopefully the trip wasn't too bad, man, wherever hell is for you. Shout out to 848 as well. Tuned in with the cheapest radios, reminding him of his young boy transistor. And also shout out to anybody else who's tuning in. We also want to give a big thank you to Adam Zwanzik in Sunrise Beach. Adam is a proud member to the show. Doug McClurg in Northcote, another proud member. And finally, Sean Cochran in Yarraville, a passionate member. Thanks all. And we have until the 30th of June to get involved and become a member and get in the running for those prizes. www.pbsfm.org.au. Okay. We started off with Real Bad Man out of LA, featuring Master Ace, Cool Keith, Sadat X and AG. Better Run was the name of that one. And then after that, Dante's, a new one of his, completely produced by OT. And OT featured on that track as well. Bolt Action was the name of that one. And we finished up with Checkmate, OMC, Later Lame, COD, Kibbs and Spencer. And we have some of those artists in the studio. There's five individuals here in front of me. I'm looking very, they look very threatening. So hopefully they'll take it easy on me. We have representatives from Hip Hop Opportunities out of Bendigo. Jaja Wurrung. Is that how it's said?
1: Yep. Big ups to all our First Nation listeners.
0: Nice one. Why don't we run around the table and just shout out who you are and introduce yourselves to the listening public.
1: Yeah, big ups Melbourne. Down from Bendigo, this is Mike, I guess founder of Hip Opportunities for Youth back in 2009.
2: It's Jai, I'm one of the youth workers there, facilitated all the music program out there, all the studio.
0: Jai, you look familiar. Have you been here before?
2: I've been around once or twice, yep, definitely. Also known as Kibbs or the Fat Man from Jake and the Fat Man.
0: Don't be shy.
3: It's Lockie. I don't know what I meant to say, but apparently I wasn't good. Lockdown, if you want that. I don't know what to say, but apparently I wasn't good enough to be listed for the studio. I was at the second verse.
4: My name's Casper. You can call me CID. I'm here rapping, of course.
0: Nice one.
5: I'm Liam. What's going on? I'm here to perform my track, Take It All Back.
0: Cool. Yes, and just to let you know, lockdown was on that track, so my apologies.
2: Apparently I'm good enough now, yeah.
0: Finally. Actually, Cash, can I just say, probably one of my favourite MC names of late. I love it. Cash on Delivery?
2: Yeah.
0: MC? Perfect, man. Yeah. Love it.
1: Yep. Plays to his name.
0: Yeah. Indeed. So, the album is called Traction. Or is that the group? What's the...
2: No, that's the album.
0: Yeah, that's the album.
1: So we're going, obviously, with a

0: bit of a train station kind of vibe.
1: Yep.
0: And obviously that's elements of the hip hop there. Third Rail Studio is the studio. So Third Rail, another reference to the transit system.
1: Mm-hmm.
0: Plus we're also based, our studio is out at Eagle Hawk train station. So we're based out there at an old goods shed.
1: Yes.
0: That we get courtesy of a mob called Vic Track. So we get a nice discounted lease on that, which lets us run the program.
2: Yeah.
0: Third Rail Studios.
1: Yeah. So I actually watched the video that you sent through.
2: Yep.
1: Is it cold, man, in the winter? It looks...
2: It can be. Like, the studio, because it's obviously a small studio, it warms up pretty good.
1: Yep, yep.
2: Yeah, the dance space can get a bit cold out there, though, because we have a dance space and an art space
1: as
2: well.
1: Right.
2: But okay. Yeah, the dance space is quite big. It can get pretty cold out there, definitely.
0: Yeah. But if you know Kibbs' beats, he brings the heat.
2: Yeah.
1: Yes, indeed. And shout out to VicTrack for letting you guys use that.
0: It's a great, great initiative.
1: Yep.
0: I think there's a whole lot of good sheds around. It's not just a Bendigo thing. They're spotted all around Victoria.
1: Yep.
0: Yeah. A lot of them are used for community art spaces and... obviously supporting artists who, you know, are always not always flush with cash.
1: Yes. Now, did they help fit it out for you, or did you have to do it all yourselves?
0: No, we did it. Yeah,
1: you did.
0: We're pretty grassroots, so we're a lot of volunteers.
1: Yes.
0: But a lot of the street art there is the other half of Mr. Fat Man, and
1: it's
0: Jake did a lot of that.
2: Yep.
0: So big ups to Jake, who did a lot of the street art and the Biggie and Tupac piece on the wall and the Third Rail piece on the studio wall. So.
1: Next one.
0: Yeah.
1: So this album that I have in my hands is a direct result of hip hop opportunities.
2: Yep. Yep. Yeah. So it's kids, clients that have worked in the program. It was like from now, probably the last 2 years, but mm-hmm. it was at the time about 18 months worth of work from a bunch of young people. Either making some beats for other kids or whatever. So, yeah, the program runs out of Bendigo. It's one-on-one sessions. So
1: mm-hmm.
2: People learning how to DJ, make beats or rap or all of the above.
1: Mm-hmm.
2: I facilitate that and help young people do that. And this is just, the hard work they've all put in over that time period and pressed to wax because that's so important to hip-hop.
1: Yeah. And just to our three artists, how important is it for you guys to be involved in something like that?
3: Oh, this shit's been, awesome, man. I was already making music before I ended up around here.
1: Mm-hmm.
3: But I was just sort of making stuff on my phone. Gone from that to having my own clients, recording my own people, having my own studio and all of that. And I just wouldn't know how to do any of it without the program. Like, it's been massive.
1: Next one.
0: I think the other good thing for you, Liam, too, is you've made the jump to actually studying sound production as well. Like, talk about that. That's huge.
3: Yeah, I'm at RMIT for sound production now.
1: So is that in Melbourne?
3: Yeah, Melbourne City Campus.
1: Actually, there's been quite a few... MCs and beatmakers that have gone through that course, I think. Duck Felix, was he?
2: Yeah, sure did.
1: I think he was one of the first people I ever heard. Actually, he used to live up that way as well at one point, didn't he?
2: Yep, definitely. Yep.
1: So, look where Duck Felix is now. He works for Zenith, pressing records, makes the odd beat here and there. So,
2: yep.
3: It's actually, I got recommended to go there because I was talking to Jai about how I wanted to study. And he said that Doc Felix had great stuff to say about RMIT. And I was like, you know what? Maybe I'll just suss it out. Just looking at all these online courses and stuff, stay at home stuff. I was like, nah, I'll go in there. It's crazy. They've got a massive console.
1: So you're down there every week?
3: Just about. I'm on break at the moment.
1: Yep.
3: I go back in July.
1: So you go down every day from Bendigo on the train? Or
3: Mondays, Tuesdays, Thursdays.
1: Okay.
3: Yeah.
1: That's a long old hike.
3: It's nice though. It's worth it.
1: Yeah,
3: it's
1: cool. All right, we made here another track off. I'm going to be a bit lazy and let you guys pick the tracks. So, and then we might do some live stuff as well. How's that sound?
2: Sweet. Awesome. Sounds good.
4: Yeah.
1: All right, what's up next?
2: Oh, good question. What have you got queued up?
1: Oh, man. Take it easy.
2: we'll go with Spencer's track if that's there. We'll chuck that on, give him a shout out.
1: Okay,

0: time.
1: Break down?
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0: All right, that was Spencer. Spencer's interlude from the Traction album, Third Rail Studios Presents, straight out of Bendigo. And we have lots of guests in the studio. We have, I'm going to try and remember it, Mike.
1: Yep.
0: Kibbs. That's correct?
1: Yeah, yes.
0: Yep. Lockdown.
2: Yes.
0: COD.
1: Yep.
0: And finally, Spencer.
3: So close.
4: Close enough.
0: Later, Liam.
1: There you go.
0: All right, explain a wee bit more about this album and how it came to be.
1: So we're funded by the Victorian Government Engage Youth Program. So that's how we got the. So we're funded to do the workshops that that Jai does out at the studio space out at Third Rail.
0: Yep.
1: So he has lots of young people come out there several days a week. Mm-hmm. So they get an hour session, and they may come to the studio for, could be a term, school term.
0: Yep.
1: Or it could be longer. Depends on how much they're creating and what's going on for them. So basically, the album has been a formation of those young people's creations in the studio and recordings.
0: Sweet.
1: And then we had Checkmate come up, who you heard on the studio.
0: How good's that? Yeah.
1: Yeah. So he came up and did a workshop with a bunch of the lads, and that resulted in the studio posse track.
0: Yeah.
1: So.
0: Yeah. He really is a pillar of society, isn't he? Yeah. Like he's especially within the hip hop community.
1: Yeah.
0: Like
1: he's
0: got people have so much respect for him. Like it's
5: the way he carries himself.
0: Yeah,
5: like he's like it's

0: strictly like just the culture, you know, pushing people forward. Mm-hmm. Like also himself, he's dope at beats and rhyming, but then also make sure that there's community being lifted up as well.
1: Indeed.
0: He came down, like him and Vili came down. Vili ran a painting workshop with some of the girls.
1: Mm-hmm.
0: Checkers was in the studio with us. It was just a really good day. And it's the second time they've come down all the way from Melbourne and jump into the program with us and help out on some stuff. It's really good.
1: Cool. Who mixed and mastered?
0: I mix everything.
1: Yes.
0: Except for Liam's track. Liam mixed it himself.
2: Yeah.
1: Nice one.
0: And then Checkmate mastered everything. Yep.
1: Cool.
0: Yep.
1: All right. Well, we're going to hear some live bars. Give me a nod if the levels are good, man.
2: Yeah, of course, man.

So I'm smooth for the girls in the back. Wanna call her a fatty, but yeah, she got it like that. It's the curve, what's the word? You ain't heard, yeah, I'm back. Picking up, I was rapping, I put it on my back. Yeah, fixing my posture for the lanes, make it crack. I'm a sin of a god, said I could take it all back. I'm a sin of a god, said I could take it all back. Take it all back, yeah, I'm on an attack, cause the nightmare's hitting. More than a tea break, this shit got me sipping. Packing up a back of you, shit got me spinning. Sick of the bumpers, yeah, I wasn't really living, but my brain's still spaced. Am I ever gonna land? Said too many drugs, turn a boy to a man. Only for a little, nothing lasts forever. Nowadays, the cortex look a real bland, yeah. Living life broke, said she's doing by the hand. Told her when I make it, we'll be living by the sand. Saving in silver, long way from Adela. But brother, the cops still pull up, good, I swear. Yeah, the neighbors be tweaking, I still get the stare. They looking for reasons, don't wanna live here. Been trying to keep my head up, kinda on the edge of getting dead up. Waiting for the day to realize I'm here.

0: to tell me I changed. I was never complacent, but I've been working on my patience. Fist closed in my bed, I've been praying for the loved ones lost. Yeah, life been changing. Grandpa's dead, couldn't say I got a whole lot left. Yeah, mates cut off or fucked off. Don't wanna throw around threats these days. I just stay in my head, abusing my time to get my skill up and bet. The chips are set. Yeah, I got a vision upset. Sorry, set up of a life, I'm out of 10%. Wanna buy my grandma's house before she leaving, I see her again. Living life at the best that I can. Flying Greece for a week in a beach with the fam, it's nice. Been a hell of a life. The ups and downs, I got a mate on the pipe. Yeah, it's karma. What you put yourself around is what you are, bro. Learned that the hard way, it's harder to separate yourself from all of that shit. After most of my life, I was hating on my father. Just made them dark times darker. At the time, really felt like a martyr, a part of something bigger. That shit left a mark on the way I make decisions and how I lived after. Kinda learned it was the same for him. I'm getting nothing out of blame on him.
1: I gotta let it go.
0: Yeah. That's kinda the wrap up. Again, massive shouts out to Gwen. That's the vocals you're hearing right now. Appreciate this heaps. Thanks for having me.
2: Well done, man.
0: Cheers, I appreciate it.
2: And your sister's voice is quite something else as well.
0: She's talented.
2: Yeah. Is she an artist as well? Has she been putting stuff out?
0: No, she just likes singing.
2: Yeah.
0: Yeah, I wrote that for her. I wrote the melody and everything. She just hit it.
2: Nice one. Tell us a wee bit about your influences. MCs.
0: Oh, that's actually a really, really tough question. I'm not sure. I really like jazzy stuff.
2: Yep.
0: And I really like sort of double speed stuff.
2: Yes.
0: And I couldn't quite tell you exactly. I've spent a lot of time listening to just hip hop in general.
2: Yeah.
0: And I love like jazz bap and soul-y beats and sort of prettier stuff, I guess. And then I guess it's just been taking that and putting my own little sort of twist on it. I'm not quite exactly sure where I'm going with this, to be completely honest.
2: No, that's fine, man. You're good.
0: Yeah. No, I've drawn a lot of inspiration from jazzier hip hop.
2: Nice one.
0: Yeah.
2: And the lyrics, man, that was pretty deep. That's how easy is it for you to convey your emotions on the track?
0: I mean, that stuff comes and goes, eh?
2: Mm-hmm.
0: But I think it's great. I think that it's definitely very, very helpful.
2: Mm-hmm.
0: A lot of the times, you know, as corny as it might be, everybody's got shit that they think and feel that they don't really want to say to the people around them for their own reasons. And well, you need a spot to say some stuff. Sometimes it's just the right place.
2: Yeah, it's a good outlet. Yep.
0: Yeah.
2: Nice one. Okay, well, we might hear another track off the album. We're going to cut it up a wee bit, and we've still got two MCs. They're going to do some live stuff as well, but yeah.
3: Yeah, sweet.
2: Nice one. Actually, what was the name of that track, Liam?
0: That song's called Take It All Back.
2: Yes, cool.
0: Can I plug myself a little bit real quick?
2: Of course you can, man. That's why you're here. That's why you're here.
0: On Friday night in Bendigo Soundbar, honestly, everybody pulling up. It's like $25 tickets. It'll be me. I'm hopping up. Got some other mates hopping up. Big Boy Fernie, Smokey Ashes, X-Fold, some people at LRC, H1, Run Wilder. There's a lot of us going up. I'd be mad. We already got a decent crowd showing up, and I know that, but it'd be cool to see it get bigger. So if anyone's trying to make it down, the event's called Metro to V-Line. Check out Soundbar. Check out my Instagram, Lighter Liam. I got tickets for sale up there. It'd be mad to see you out there.
2: And is that in the CBD?
0: That's in Bendigo.
3: Yeah.
2: In the CBD of Bendigo, yeah.
0: Yeah. Soundbar in Bendigo.
2: Nice one.
0: Bullshit.
2: Cool. All right. You're a PBS.

0: Okay, kids, we are back. 37 minutes past the hour of 8. PBS is where you're at. Ronan here with a whole bevy of guests in the studio all the way from Bendigo. And that was one of our guests, Lockdown, Birds of a Feather, production by DJ Dredd.
1: Yes.
2: Big ups, Dredd. Big ups.
0: Oh, yeah.
1: Yeah, shout out DJ Dredd. Kill that. I'm sure he's listening right now.
0: Yeah.
3: Better be.
0: Lockdown, give us a wee bit of insight into this track.
3: Well, depends what you want to know, I guess.
0: We want to know everything, man. Every facet.
3: Every facet. Okay, take it back to 2006. Nah, so it's a story track that it doesn't go too in depth, but it tells enough to give the picture of just some of the shit that I've been through growing up and the struggles I've faced and just the sort of, don't even know the word for it, I guess, overcoming a challenge despite everything coming at you and always trying to make the best of a bad situation, I guess.
0: And would, like Liam was talking earlier about it, I suppose it being a therapeutic thing, would that be the same for you too?
3: Oh, definitely.
0: Yeah.
3: Love. Even said before, music is definitely a therapy thing. It's definitely what got me through a lot of really, really dark times and that, which I don't want to focus on that too much.
0: No, but, that's all right, man.
3: I know it helps a lot of people, but it's helped me so much and I'm so grateful to have that. I'm grateful to have all this and I could have never imagined myself in this sort of position.
0: Nice one. I suppose that's a story that runs throughout the whole organisation, young people
4: absolutely.
0: Coming through.
4: Yeah, we've had so many young people through the program, through Third Rail. Like these guys who have been here for different time frames, we've got a lot of young people. We've got a lot of Indigenous young people through the program, a lot of young people connected to Youth Justice as well. You know, we don't promote it. We're not a therapeutic service.
0: But you are really.
4: But obviously, you know, creativity, that's what it lends itself to. And we do work with a lot of males, and a lot of young men don't necessarily embrace therapeutic and counselling straight off the bat. So really the studio becomes that for them. And then we also sprinkle on a little bit of mentorship.
0: Lovely.
4: And community development. So, you know, just because you come to studio, you then get involved in other projects we do. You know, we did a few Groove in the Moos there for a while. So young people would then, you know, studio to Groove in the Moo. We do a whole lot of other, like coming down here. So there's a lot of spin-offs that we build onto. So it's not just like you come to the studio, you know, you make your one song and you disappear. You actually become linked into the program and, you know, genuine friendships are probably, you know, developed over that time. And then just for the shared passion of hip-hop adds to that, and hip-hop being a pretty, you know, supportive subculture. It becomes a bit of a home to some. So
0: nice one. Yeah. Lockdown, tell us a wee bit about that beat. So did you just go through Dredd's beats and say I'll have that one, or did he approach you? How did this all develop?
3: So initially, when we went to make a song together, or track, whatever you want to call it, doesn't matter. He already had something made and I just went, yeah, let's pick that, but it didn't work out. And then later on I said, I want to actually be there while you make the beat, and I've got this idea. And we sort of based it off like the sort of vibes that came from these other songs that had these, I don't actually know the words for it, so I'm going to just shut up there. But, I was there with him when he made the beat, and I was involved in picking out the samples and that, and then I let him work his magic.
0: Wow. A lot of artists wouldn't have that privilege, man, of being there during when it's being created. So, that's pretty amazing.
3: Yeah.
1: Yeah, it was fun to watch from my end because I was there as well in the session when they were doing it, and it was just, a sort of big collaboration of ideas and then trying to put those ideas onto the program.

0: and hear the actual beat come to life. It was really cool to see them work together. As someone that's taught them both from different areas, like DJ Dread DJs and makes beats, he doesn't rap or anything like that, and then Lockie sort of strictly rap at the minute. It's nice to see like the different sides of the process come together and then work autonomously between themselves and make that really good product. Yep.
1: We even got a music video out of that.
0: Yeah, they did. Yep, they shot a film clip with Volt Walker a couple months back now. Was it late last year?
2: Yeah.
3: And that's up on YouTube?
0: Yes. On the Third Rail Studios YouTube. Yep, a couple other music videos on there from other people in the program, but yeah.
3: So are you on Instagram and TikTok? Is that how you're getting your stuff out there?
4: Oh, I'm on Instagram.
3: Yep.
4: And that's just Lockdown Music, spelled how my name is, so LOCH for the lock.
3: Nice one.
0: Nice.
3: All right. Up next, Cash on Delivery.
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3: 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We'll be back in a tick, folks. Keep it locked. You're on PBS.

0: 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We have Cash on Delivery about to do some live bars. This one's called Helping
1: Hands.
0: Thank you. Okay. Here we go. PBS. Actually, give us 2 seconds. Ooh.
2: Far less self-deprecating, and he'd be, you know, he'd be a lot more
0: straight to the. We're nearly there, folks. You wouldn't believe that I've been doing this for 20 years. It's technology.
3: Push that out to my mum, all my bros at home listening. Ace for all my bros.

Dunches, kid like Condit. 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Loud in my LA with a spark, 8 hands of Creed. Rappers are jacking they flows, you would think they're Somali. Other than that, they take fake bics and body, trying to seem important, but they really boring.

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With that money, there was no one there to support me. So my brother, but he had his own thing. So I had to step up and do grown things. In a world that was so mean, I was so keen to make a difference. But they didn't listen. If they did, it was half-hearted. Disregarded, till I made my mark and I found my spark. Nowadays, if they do the same, then I light them up. Edison, proton, I'm in my element. Talk shit, but it's irrelevant.

0: from Hazo, like a Toomba, I got hometown pride. The lads don't embrace it. That's when I fit in with the majors, you gotta face it. Otherwise you never make it. You don't wanna be washed up. Talk about where you could've been. Chase that dream. I was a stranger to the money, can't wait till the day I can say that I came up. To the money, be buying a Ranger. With that money, be wearing some chains up. With that money, man, I do insane stuff. For that money, man, I do insane stuff. For that money, man, I slip rough. With that money, man, I do it tough. With our money.
1: Hell yeah, boy. That's how I do it.
2: Yeah.
1: Fresh.
3: Okay, that was Kayshawn Delivery. Who did the beat, man?
1: Jai, of course.
2: That was me.
1: Yeah, the Honourable Kibbs.
3: Sweet.
2: Smash that one out. Bit of a different than what I normally do, obviously. Mix it up instead of just all boom bap, which is good. The studio makes me sort of stay on the fly and make a bunch of different beats.
3: Nice one.
2: Yep.
3: So, Helping Hands was the name of the track.
1: Yeah.
3: Tell us a wee bit about that one.
1: It's big for me because it's my first track that I put out there. It's the first track that I felt was good enough to show to people.
3: Mm-hmm.
1: And to put it out there, because for a while I was just writing stuff, nothing could stick, and I was just going at it and none of it felt good enough to me, and that was the first thing that felt good enough to me.
3: Mm-hmm.
1: So it was really monumental for me, I suppose.
3: Nice one. What other materials have you got out there besides this?
1: I've got a lot. I've been releasing a lot. I've got an EP I put out not too recently ago, maybe a month ago, called Young and Underrated. That's you can check that on my Spotify, which is just COD. You can find me on Instagram too, COD.
3: Mm-hmm.
1: And I got just a few other singles that are out on my Spotify. You can check it. YouTube Music, all that. It's all platforms, I suppose.
3: Yeah. How important is the studio and getting down there? And
1: man, I wouldn't be here without the studio, would I? Because it gave me an outlet, first of all, to put all of that energy. Because,
3: mm-hmm.
1: I mean, even though I come at it with a more aggressive manner, not as introspective as like Liam might be. I still put my heart in that. I still put my life, I put my soul in that. And it's a means for me to get my emotions out.
3: Mm.
4: Wait, this kid's only fucking 15, by the way.
3: I think you must be the youngest guest we've had on the entrance here.
1: Hey, 15 with big dreams.
3: Yeah, man. I tell you what, 15 and a lot of emotional intelligence. Yeah. Well, all three is, man. The lyrical content is something to be praised. Like it's something else. Like,
2: yeah.
3: That would that be down to some of the mentoring as well? Is it a free enough space for these young people to express themselves in a safe way?
2: Absolutely. Like the space we create, like priority is it being safe, regardless of what sort of style of hip hop they make, even if it's just generally music.
3: Mm-hmm.
2: It's there just for them to express themselves, like we said before, especially like predominantly our clientele aren't really, like they're males, so they don't have a lot of connection to services, just reluctant to sort of engage.
3: Mm-hmm.
2: So like my priority is giving them that opportunity, they can do that. So yeah, music is that good vessel. But yeah, as far as the mentoring, like I don't really like sort of guide them in anything that what they want to say. I just tell them to keep it real and be themselves.
1: Hey, give yourself more props, man. Come on.
2: It's about, like, my job is just to support them and help build them up. It's mm-hmm. not really to change anything they're doing, just give them the right pathway to do it in a higher level than what they could probably do by themselves.
3: Okay.
5: It's probably worth saying too that we actually do work a lot with other community services and other RAM agencies in and around Bendigo. So a lot of young people will come with workers connected to them, and those workers will come out to the studio.
3: Yep.
5: Some will just do transports, but others will stay and hang out there. And then they'll actually use the connection with hip hop to build their relationship with the young person,
3: mm-hmm.
5: which then can lead to going into other, you know, being referred to other places and other services. So I know we absolutely will have a couple of social workers and youth workers and that tuning in right now, listening to these lads talking and performing live to air, and they'll be just like, they'll be so chuffed. They'll be over the moon. So yeah, big shout outs to everyone who's listening from Bendigo. Big ups to, I imagine Sarah Nash is tuning in. So g'day, Nashy.
3: Nice one. Kaish, tell us a wee bit about your influences then. What MC would be moulding your style and how you deliver?
1: Certainly not Kibbs.
3: I've heard
1: that guy's pretty bad. I listen to a lot of Aussie stuff. Well, I suppose especially a lot of kids my age really don't.
3: Mm-hmm.
1: I like a lot of 1/4 Chin in it. A lot of that.
3: Yep.
1: A lot of UK stuff too. Like a lot of drill and grime. I'm really into like Harlem Spartans, Skepta, JME.
3: Mm-hmm.
1: That's where I take a lot of my influences from, that raw, aggressive stuff. That's what I like to portray.
3: Sure. So, and have you done much live stuff with that?
1: No, I got to perform once so far when we were doing the rollout for the album release, and yep. I've been able to perform on the radio once before this on Phoenix.
3: Yes,
1: but that's it.
3: Yeah,
6: they can't get into venues.
1: Yeah, 15, of course. Not old enough yet.
3: Yeah. So Phoenix is the radio station. Is
2: yeah,
3: it up
2: it's
3: there?
2: A local like community radio.
3: Community radio.
2: Yeah, so they've had us on twice now, like as part of the album rollout, and the second time the boys did some live stuff, and the first time they just had a chat and played some stuff off the radio.
6: I was there both times.
2: Yeah, Lucky was there both times.
3: Shared at the Phoenix.
7: We actually used to do a hip hop show at Phoenix at
3: him. Oh, nice.
2: Yeah, Mike did back in the day.
7: Yeah, yep. So we had young people coming and performing. And, yeah.
3: Lovely. We're going to take another track off the album.
2: Sweet, let's do it.
3: Okay,
2: do you want to pick one, Mike?
3: What's your pick?
2: You pick one. I'll pick the last one.
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1: Winter 98.

mercy, pain and suffering you would not believe in the corners of the world, in which you wouldn't stoop to take a piss. Notions of morality, right and wrong, good and evil, they're just words. Words made up by...

0: All right, kids, it is 3 minutes to the hour of 9 o'clock. We're getting to the halfway mark. Ronan here on Hippopotamus Rex. We just heard Jake and the Fat Man, Winter in 88, from the Third Rail Studios Presents Traction. Yeah. And we have in the studio one half of Jake and the Fat Man, Kibbs.
1: Yo, yo, what up?
0: So who did the beat on that, man?
1: That one was me.
0: That was you?
1: Yeah, I make all our beats, man. Yeah, like very rarely do we go.
0: So what is Jake? Is he just turn up?
1: He's he drives. I don't have my license, so he drives me places. That's pretty much how we always sort of say it.
2: He's just Jake.
1: We unironically say that I'm one third of Jake and the Fat Man because of the size and the workload that I carry as well. Yeah.

0: Well done, well done. All right, and that was an addition to the album.
1: Yep.
0: You had to get your track on there, didn't you?
1: Yeah, of course. It's wax. I had to get one on there.
0: Yeah, for sure.
1: It's nice to have the collection.
2: He's leeching off our fame.
1: Yeah, exactly. Yeah. Had to ride off the coattails of COD.
0: Actually, you guys are familiar about on how dope Jake and the Fat Man are.
3: I'd say I'm more than familiar.
0: Yeah, they're definitely, they've got a lot of respect throughout the hip-hop community here in Australia. So
1: thank you.
0: Oh, man. That little EP, what was it called?
1: Victors of Circumstance.
0: Yes,
1: yep.
0: Little Wonder Productions. I don't know, has it sold out?
1: No, sold out. There's still a couple of wax left, and like, there's obviously digitals available on Little Wonder Productions Bandcamp.
0: Yes.
1: I'm also doing a solo EP that comes out next month through Little Wonders, so it's another Little Wonders release.
0: Oh, cool.
1: Yep, just a little exclusive, I guess.
0: Is it a 12 or a...
1: No, it's not wax. It's just five tracks, just a digital release.
0: On the little...
1: Yes, it's LWP 09, so yeah, the ninth release through Little Wonders.
0: Yep. Nice one.
1: Yeah, a little solo. My first ever solo EP. I've never done solo stuff before.
0: You a bit nervous, man?
1: A little bit, yeah. We get it out there. It's got to be done.
0: Cool.
1: Yep. Yeah, so that'll be out soon.
0: All right. So up next, we've got Lockdown doing some live stuff.
4: Yo.
0: Nice one. Bear with us, folks, while we figure out this technology. And hopefully it'll be smooth sailing. Keep it locked. You're on PBS.

0: Okay, folks, we're back. Lockdown about to hit the mic.
1: Yeah.
0: You're on PBS.
1: Shout out to everyone that is listening right now. And a happy birthday to my sister, Kiara.
0: Yeah.
1: 16. Yeah. I rap about the stuff that's true to me, but truthfully had countless nights of losing sleep, writing shit that's usually scrapped and trashed, either that or stashed to later be rehashed. Seems it's that every dream we have could leave us steaming mad and bitter. Please relax if you believe you have the skill to get past the barrier, breach through that. I try to write a rhyme, but sometimes I might struggle. I'm puzzled, my mind's muddled, so I take time, then I'm back at it, and that's it. Classic brain's just gone batshit. Either that, my thoughts dormant, never force it. Damn, I'm exhausted, and to this day I still move away from the shit that made me lose my place. And I once was restrained by chains, but now they can't contain me, because this is who I am. You can't take it from me, because it's who I am. I said this is who I am, and it's not gonna change, because it's who I am. I said this is who I am. You can't take it from me, because it's who I am. I said this is who I am, and it's not gonna change. Some arise and hear my sound, but they still won't get it. Even think for a second, it's still not gonna set in. But the question is, do they hear the messages? Slim chance they do, but I came through to rep this shit. Patiently wait until my name is called out, as I step on the stages and make them all doubt if their favorite's the greatest. Well, you're hearing him now, ain't no debating that statement when I'm faced with the crowd. Been in a rut, with constant thoughts of giving up, thinking I'm stuck and haunted till I switched it up. What's a legacy I'd like to and wish to leave behind? Well, I guess if I could see my rise to decent heights and the reach that I seem to find, my doubts cut me down and took my peace of mind. Funny how it happened, I only started bleeding rhymes. The greatest of all time, that's how I will be defined. This is who I am, you can't take it from me, because it's who I am. I said this is who I am, and it's not gonna change, because it's who I am. This is who I am, you can't take it from me, because it's who I am. I said this is who I am, and it's not gonna change, because it's who I am.
0: Big nice. Up.
1: Time to catch my breath. Voice is recovering.
0: Okay, that was Lockdown, folks. Who I am. Who was on the beat?
1: That would be Jai.
2: Yeah, Kibbs. I made that one as well, yeah.
1: It was not made for me. I just stole that shit.
2: Yeah, old beat that I had laying around that he grabbed.
0: Nice one.
2: Yep.
0: And how important has it been for you, Lockdown, to be involved in this pretty amazing project?
1: I don't think I have the right words that I can even describe it. It is just incredible.
0: Mm.
1: You know, it, like I said before, I could have never imagined being in this position.
0: Mm-hmm.
1: I've always had a love for music, and yeah, I don't think I know the words to say just how important this is.
0: Fair enough. And you've got other music out as well, have you?
1: Not much, but I've got an EP on the way.
0: Mm-hmm.
1: You might have to wait a few business years, but...
0: And who's doing the music on that?
1: That would be Jai Gibbs.
2: Yeah, me producing that one as well.
0: Nice one.
2: Even though he might not have the words, I can probably speak on it. He's super
1: Please do.
2: like he's been a part of the program since he was 15, turning 16, and he's been super committed, and then even finishing up in the program, joining in on my studio program privately, mm-hmm. pretty much makes it every week. He's always there, happy to work and learn. He's make the tracks down to a bunch of gigs and stuff too. He's super passionate now that he's old enough.
0: Mm-hmm.
2: He did his first sort of, like, I guess, adult gig outside of Hip Opportunities last year, since he's legal now, and he absolutely smashed it for his first time on stage.
0: What was that?
2: That was just our album launch we did last year. We had Checkmate and Villy and a few stuff came down. Yeah.
1: And I opened for that.
0: Oh, did you?
1: Yeah.
2: Absolutely smashed it. Yeah, his first gig. So yeah, kid's got in spades, even though he probably hasn't got the words for it. Super passionate and super dedicated to, like, continually to build his craft. Super, super obsessed with lyrics and, like, multi-syllable rhymes. Super big nerd about it all, so.
0: Yeah.
1: I don't think nerd is enough of a word to use.
2: Exactly.
1: I study this shit to the bone.
0: Well, you know what? You're in good company, man, because there's a lot of nerds in this hip-hop community. Indeed. So we talked about Keish, age of 15. How old are you?
3: I am currently 19. Yes. I will be 20 in September, but I've listened to music and that all my life, but yep. I started getting into hip-hop around the age of 11 and all that.
0: Yes.
3: And started trying to write stuff around when I was 12, although that didn't succeed until I got to around 15. But, yeah.
0: Influences?
3: Where to start? A big influence to start with was Eminem, but then gradually as I got more involved in hip-hop and that, stuff like Wu-Tang, Nas,
0: yep.
3: some more underground stuff like Rhyme Asylum, a lot of that stuff was huge influence, and I've still got plenty of huge influences. I've even taken influence from Jai himself.
0: Aww. Thank you.
4: Appreciate that, Lockie.
0: Thanks, Phil. Liam, how old are you, man?
5: I'm 18.
0: You're 18. So 15 is the youngest. Actually, is there younger kids?
2: Yeah, there is. Exactly. We've just had a new fella start. His name's Josh. He's a producer. He's 12. And
0: wow.
2: Complete nerd. Because again, I'm a super nerd when it comes to it. But we can sort of match each other's nerdiness. And he's only 12. It's crazy. We'll be talking about old 90s tracks, like Nas songs and that. And he'll just go, "Oh yeah, that's that sample. I found that."
0: Wow.
2: He's just completely involved in it. Yeah. He's probably the youngest. But when we started way back, we had a 10-year-old in the program writing raps when I was sort of first at it.
0: Wow.
2: Yep. So yeah.
0: That's incredible.
2: Yep.
6: You should tell the listeners how long you've been in hip-hop for.
2: I started out at Hip Opportunities as a client, as a program person.
0: So I was
2: at a Bliss and Esso concert, and Shan, one of the old youth workers who's still helps out from time to time. She was just walking around handing out flyers for the program, and she saw a bunch of kids running amok at the concert, so she came up to us. Oh. And then I just came along and didn't leave. Yeah,
0: basically.
2: Pretty much. So I was 16 when I started

0: in the program, and then I did my sound production course with Doc.
1: Yes.
0: And then after that, I was like, okay, I've got a sound production course. How do I kind of turn it into a job? I contacted Mike, and then he said he had a client that liked making rap, put it all together, and it just built into what it is now. Wow. And that was, yeah, that was 10 years ago. So I was 18 when I started doing that, and I'm 28 this year, so.
1: So would you folks, well, it would only be natural that you'd be aspiring to, you know, follow the same sort of path as he has
2: 100%.
1: Done? 100%. Yeah, cool. Yeah. All right. Well, we'll hear one more track off the album.
0: Yeah, let's do it.
1: Before we do, actually, album launch, live, is there any of that going on?
0: We did one late last year.
1: Yes.
0: And that was more sort of like an in-house one just for the family and support workers and stuff that brought the people out to the program.
1: Sure, sure.
0: But we do have plans to do some more gigs. Yeah, more gigs and stuff. And then there is a plan to do a second album of these continue, like the lads that are here, as well as any new participants that come through.
1: Mm-hmm.
3: That young fellow will get on there, won't
0: he? Yeah, that young Josh, he'll definitely be on there. He's keen for it. now that we're sort of, we've done the trials of an era of figuring out how to release a vinyl and all that, we've got a bit of like experience now. We'll sort of shoot for bigger goals and try and get some bigger shows and even get some other people part of the hip hop community involved and behind it, because there's already a bunch of people listening that have hit us up that are getting behind it. So it's always good to see.
1: Nice one.
0: Yeah.
1: Where can we buy this piece of vinyl?
0: It's not for sale. They're
4: in my Instagram.
0: All the lads have copies, and they can sort of get rid of them how they like, whether they sell or give them out. Because we're a non-for-profit, we can't sell and then take profit from it.
1: Oh, right.
0: So we cover the cost, and then just gave it out to all the participants and a few support people that are a part of the program, and then we kept a couple copies to have just on hand.
1: So what are we talking? 300 pressed?
0: 150.
3: Zenith Records as well. So
1: yes.
0: Doc pressed this one up too. So shout out to Doc. Yeah.
1: Keeping it in the family. Nice.
0: Absolutely,
1: one.
0: Absolutely. Yep.
1: That's great.
0: Yeah.
1: All right, one last track to see us out.
0: What do we got? What are we gonna do? What do you reckon, Mike?
3: Do you want to do the
0: which one?
3: You want to go with the Bleary one, or
0: yeah, let's do
2: yeah,
0: Bleary's.
2: End on yeah. Daystorm.
0: Yeah, we'll
4: that's
0: do Bleary.
4: Actually a good idea.
0: Yeah.
4: Big shout out to Bleary too.
3: Shout out to
1: Daystorm. Okay.
4: Hold on. Shout out all the people on the album.
0: Yeah, everyone else.
4: Shout them all out.
2: Yeah, give everyone the credit where it's due.
0: All the people.
1: So this is Bleary. Is that how you pronounce it?
0: Yep, sure is. Yep.
1: Okay, a track called Daystorm. Bear with us, folks. You're on PBS.

0: Nice.
1: All right, kids. It is 9:15. We're here until 10. That was Bleary with a track called Daystorm from the Third Rail Studio Presents Traction out of Bendigo. And we have our organisers, guests, executive producers. Kibbs, tell us a wee bit about Bleary.
2: Yeah, so Bleary is another young talented artist. He came to the programme when he was 16. I think he's 21 now. He's been a part of a lot of gigs and stuff. He's had quite a fair bit of success on his own outside of the program. Now he's still super passionate about music.
1: Yep.
2: That track in particular was one that he put together with his uncle. He went up for a trip to Sydney and worked on that with his uncle. So his uncle's a musician as well.
1: Sweet.
2: And then they came back to the studio and we tweaked a little bit and just got it ready for the traction. He actually, he performed that at Groove the Moo a few years back when we played, and he super last minute, he rocked up on the morning of the show and he's like, hey, I got a track I'm going to chuck on my set without telling us or warning us. I'm like, alright, sure man, you can do it. But he got on, killed it live.
1: Wow.
2: Yeah, no, so yeah, he's a solo artist now. He's a part of a I think it was a four piece like sort of folk band for a little bit. But yeah, he's gone solo again and working on some music and
1: okay.
2: Just hustling away, doing his thing, working, trying to save up money for more studio time and stuff.
1: We're going to wrap it up pretty soon, but any final words? I might go around the room. Liam?
3: Not too much. Hope to see he's out at Metro to Vainline Sound Bar this Friday, 26th of June. Again, tickets $25, 18 and over only. Yeah, it'd be awesome to see he's out there.
1: And what's your media, social media addresses for?
3: It's just Light of Liam on Instagram.
1: Yep.
3: No spaces, no caps. Double check that for you just now. Yep, just Light of Liam on Instagram. No spaces, no caps.
1: Cool.
3: Yeah, check me out. I'm on Spotify as well. YouTube music gets a bit messy, but I'm up there. All of that, yeah.
1: Cool. Cash.
4: Just again, shout out to my mum. I know she's probably listening at home. And also, make sure, spell it C.O.D. You don't want to get Call of Duty. So, want to get cash on delivery. So, yeah, that's it. That's all I got.
1: Lockdown.
5: Yeah, just wanted to thank you for having us and also give an extra reminder that my Instagram is Lockdown Music, no spaces. I don't think there's capitals. Yeah. No, there's not. And Lock is spelled L-O-C-H. Also, I wanted to embarrass her again. Happy birthday, Kiara!
2: Yeah, I want to say thanks to you as well, man, for bringing us down and letting us be on and plug it. It's a big ups to that. I also want to shout out Mike, as we're sort of talking off the air. He mentioned before, he's completely volunteer. He takes no money from this. It's just pure passion that he does for this. Like, I'm lucky that I'm employed this way and I get to have such a great job, but it's also just a big ups to Mike to put all that work in, you know, to a credit to himself. It takes time away from his family and that he's still super passionate to be here and do all of this stuff. So big ups to Mike, even though he doesn't like to get the praise. He needs it, so big ups to Mike for that.
6: He deserves it. Come on, Mike.
2: Yeah, definitely big ups to Mike. Big ups to everyone listening. Exactly, exactly right. And big ups to everyone listening, tuning in. Big ups to you again. Thanks,
1: man. Mick, any final words there?
7: Oh, geez, that's humbling.

0: isn't it? No, I'll tell you what, I love three things: hip hop, youth work, and my family, Ty, Gaydon, and Jamie. And I just get to the fact that I get to every day work with these young people and be around hip hop nice culture.
1: That's man, more than three things.
0: I love it.
2: So rewarding.
0: You're always counting, aren't you?
3: Yeah.
0: But yeah, I want to say a big thank you for you for letting us come down here. This is a huge, exposure and experience for these lads to get out of Bendigo and come down to Metro Melbourne and get a nice big audience. So big ups to all your listeners.
2: Sweet.
0: As well.
2: Indeed. I do remember actually when Kibbs was down with Jake and the Fab Man and he put it to us, I was like, yes, let's do it. Let's get him in. So keep him rolling through. You know, the door is always open. Any new talent that's coming through, by all means, you know. Hopefully we'll get to see DJ Dredd.
0: Yeah, we'll get him here.
2: Yes.
0: Yeah, he'll make it through.
2: Okay. All right. Thank you all for coming in.
4: Thank you.
0: Thank you.

Okay, folks, it is 16 minutes to the hour of 10 o'clock. We're almost out of here. Getting lots of love on the incoming SMS. Shout out to 957, enjoying the Psalm 1. Okay, from the top, we had Pharma G, Till I'm Gone. And that is taken from his latest release, latest album, second album, in quick succession from, I think it was last year, year and a half ago, that he released the Butterfly album. He's now released another one, teaming up with Relents, a beatmaker out of England. And then after Pharma G, Rashid Chappelle, featuring Flea Lord, Chien Noir and PF Cutton. Earners was the name of that one. Followed by Ras Ceylon and Timbo King, Disinfo Age. And then a track I haven't played in a long time, High Coup d'Etat, which is ACLone, Mega Nine and Abstract Rude from their Coup de Theatre album, Mike, Aaron and Eddie. And then we had Psalm 1 with a track called The Living, taken from her Psalm 1 album debut. I think it was the only thing she did, out on Rhymesayers Records. The Death of the Frequent Flyer was the name of the album, and The Living was the name of the track, followed by Eternia from her second album called It's Called Life, and that track was called Evidence. And let's see who this was. DJ Merciless on production. And then finishing up, Ice Cube featuring Das FX, Check Yourself. And that was the Message remix from quite a few years ago, out on Priority Records. And it was part of the Predator album that was released in the 90s. And that is us up to date. Let's shout out some of our performer members. Conservative Rap Coalition. Actually, Robbie has just sent through another album of remixes. Looking forward to plowing through that. And we're going to have him in a couple of weeks with another special. Other performer members, Digger D, DJ FX, DJ M1, Revan Altham, DJ Phonographic, G&H, Grizzly Bastard, Lotus Eater, P-Link and Pank Productions. Our patrons, Jocelyn Young and Robert Chioli. Our business member, Union Heights. And friends for a decade, we have Deadly and Paper Cuts. Before we go, I'd like to mention a pretty important gig that's happening this Saturday at the Vineyard in St Kilda. And it is Miss Rape, Safer and DJs, Raising Awareness for Domestic Violence Against Women. All profits going to the Red Heart Movement. And Katia from Kiss FM, I think we had her in last year, the year before, she was talking about it. But this year has got so much more, it's unbelievable. DJs Queen Rara, Lil Lil, Ice Cream and Mishap. And MCs 4-4-4-3 Scout, Castaway, Inca, Punzone, Safia, Nicola J, Mikado, Aviga, Katia, Marina B, Indy the Giant and Atomic Ocean. Get on down there, folks.

and it is an 18 plus event. All profits, as we said, go to the Red Heart Movement, which is raising awareness for domestic violence against women. I will see you down there. Indeed, I will. All right, we've got one or two tunes left. And then the blend is up with Emmeline at 10, taking you right through until midnight tonight. Keep it locked, you're on PBS.

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1: Wrestling no money and fame, wrestling no lights and cameras.

0: hosted.
1: I said, what's this stuff here, you know? 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Well, I'm going to go every Sunday now.
2: She says if cops call, don't come running to me.
0: I never realized it meant so much to them, you know? I just thought they were writing anything. But I guess it has a deep meaning.
3: Face to face, cheek to cheek,

scales, sandals and fees. Fame's a bad dream, walking to dub one with my bro, less than B. I am the shit, your three letters can't save a life. Caught up, messed up in this hectic frame of mind.

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1: All right, folks, we're almost done. That was Kaishno featuring OT and Toxoid, Train Bombing. Before that, Chaps featuring OT with The Case. Prior to that, The Alchemist featuring Kool G Rap, Gutter Pain, and That's Your Lot. See us all next week. But before we go, I'd like to thank our guests that were in earlier, all the way down from Dja Dja Wurrung Country in Bendigo. We had Mike, we had Kibbs,

We had Lockdown, we had Later Liam, and COD, Cash on Delivery. Thanks all for rolling through. See us all next week. Emmeline is up with the blend in a couple of minutes.

fucking with you. I've been putting work in, rocking the booth. See, I was down bad, I had nothing to lose. And now they put me on the road, I got something to prove. Bust down wrist when I covered in jewels. Mansion by the water with a saltwater pool. Dreams that I had since I was a youth. So I'm just trying to stack a milli or two.

106.7 FM. Thanks to Ronan and the crew for Hippopotamus Rex. They'll be back every Monday, 8pm to 10pm. Started off the show with T Breezy, Saltwater Pool, new one on Trackwork out of Sydney. Also heard a forthcoming track from Cassinda, This Life, the dub, out on Northside Records, coming soon. And we just heard a new one from Blazer Sound System. That was the Blazer Mix out on Duppy Gun, one of our favourites on the blend. And this one, new one, Ex Ponto, Sonic Cycle on the Odd Lazak release. Amazing album on Research Records. 0400 03 1067 is the number to text in. Going to be playing all new music as always. Good to be back in the studio. And we've got special guest in the building coming soon, Schaefer, for a guest mix.

out to Lou on the text line. Thank you so much for your text. Hope you're having a good night as well. And it's 0400 03 1067 to text in. You're listening to The Blend on PBS. We heard from Ex Ponto and the new one from Genie. You can get that on Bandcamp. And this one's a forthcoming track from Gigi on the new release. It's going to be coming out of Mood Hut. We're about to listen to the new SOA 420. It's called Red Island. Well, the track is Red Eyed, but on the Red Island release. Love that so much.

You were listening to Yush, the OCC new one on Time Dance. And incredible set from Yush the other day when she came through. Was lucky to see the show in Sydney, out to the Dunge crew.

Also heard from Flower Bee, forthcoming on Ethos Records. And this one is Smogo on 95 Open Tabs. It is 10:33. You're listening to The Blend on PBS with Emmeline. Out to Dan on the text line. Hope you're well. It's 0400-03-1067. And stay tuned after this track. We've got special guest Schaefer in the building for a mix.

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1: Like one, pick up the mic when I come. 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Four, pick up the mic and tour. Five, catch the girl, them eye. Six, mash up the dance with lyrics. 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These are the rules and lessons.

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Five, catch a girl, them eye. 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These are the rules and lessons. 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

Thanks for tuning in. You've been listening to The Blend on PBS with Emmeline, and we heard an incredible mix from Schaefer just before. Sorry, I forgot to mention that right after the mix. Anyways, the last few tunes I played were, not sure how to pronounce it, Norseli, forthcoming on the Vena Sonic Resistance Practices Volume 1. Also heard from Ippe Nakamura on his new release, Uki Gummo. Really loving that one.

and also heard a new one from Training Chamber, which is Joshua Wells' new project. You may have also heard his tracks as Nerve. Also, thank you to our members of the blend. Thank you to our performer members, Aguizic, Hear the Machine, Raznitsi, Raki, Ruffles, Tobacco Rat, Unsoundboy, Virus Sound System, Wallace C. Thank you to our patron members, David Polizzi, Ellie Piper, R. Ribeiro, and to our friend for life, Lucinda Sawyer and Zordon Vasic. And thanks for tuning in. You'll be listening soon to Paul Kidney, You're the Behera, coming up.

Hey everyone, welcome to Ear of the Bahira. I'm Paul Kidney, taking you through to 2 a.m. And I'd like to thank Emmeline for the last 2 hours of the blend. And

Blaine will be back again next Monday night, 10 p.m. till midnight. And after me tonight, it'll be Andy with Got the Blues. But my feature album tonight's going to be Kim Salmon and Masami Kawaguchi with the album Blossoming, available on Kazim Yuen. So we'll hear side one. But I'd like to say first, always was, always will be. Yeah.

Yeah, that was the first half of our feature album, Masami Kawaguchi and Kim Salmon. The album's called Blossom, and we heard two tracks, And the Church Bells Ring, Into Space We Sing, and then the shorter of the two tracks was 2,500 meters of blues licks in F minor. We'll have the second half about 1 o'clock. It's about 20 past 12. And I'd like to thank all these wonderful people. Sophia the Cat, a pet of South Bank, became a passionate member to Headhunters. Bridie McKenzie Edwards of South Bank became a proud member to Flight 1067 to Africa. Davern White of Blackburn became a patron to Blue Juice. Anonymous of Q became a proud member to Black Wax. Simon Covet of Ballarat Central became a patron to Fang It. Gregoire Barley of Geneva became a proud member to Deep Space. Anonymous of Hi Et became a proud member to Jazz on Saturday. Manny Pacino, the Staffy Pet of BlackRock, became a passionate member to Stone Love. Charlie Richardson of Castlemaine.

became a passionate member to the Breakfast Spread. Matt Bashara of Hurstbridge became a patron to Babylon Burning, and Lisa Banks of Eltham became a passionate member to Black Wax. Whew, quite a list of people to read out. Thank you very much, everyone. And if anyone else would like to become a member, just go to pbsfm.org.au and you'll go into the running to win prizes until the 30th of June or something like that. Or anyway, the end of this month, whenever that is. I would like to thank these wonderful people as well. AIP, Ararat Interested Parties of Ararat, for being performer member to Ear of the Bahira. BIS, Bellarine Improvisers Society, directors Jenny and Victor of Port Arlington, for being performer members to Ear of the Bahira. Godfire of Sunshine West, for being performer member to Ear of the Bahira. And the excellent Bill Leggett of Langwarrin South for being patron to Ear of the Bahira. Thank you very much. And let's just play a little bit of Godfire. This is 18 minutes worth. The album's called Breaker of Creation.

Yeah, that's Godfire with the album called Breaker of Creation. The track was called Annihilator 2. And that's from 2025.

Now You Can Talk, Kidney. That was Annihilator 2 by Godfire off the album Breaker of Creation from 2025. Here's Spew Balloon. Yeah, go.

Yeah, you tuned in to Ear of the Behear, and we just heard three tracks. Started out with Spew Balloon, and go to the other page, can you, and look up what you played. Float and Bloat from the album Hang 2, available on Bandcamp from 2024 or on CD like I've got. Then we heard Schism with Narc off the album Schism, available on Bandcamp from 2025. And then that last track was Dolores Knorr with Fatal Sonancy off the album Trip to Where, available on Bandcamp from 2024. Here is Phoebe is a Nightingale with Bites 5.

Yeah, you are tuned into Ear of the Bahira. That was Phoebe is a Nightingale. The track was called Bites 5. It's a bunch of like blocks 780 to 980 or something. And it's from an album called You'll Never Be Kissed the Way You Want, available on Bandcamp. Now, I would like to thank these wonderful people. Good old Anonymous of Eubank for becoming a patron to Ports of Paradise. Liam O'Keefe of Reservoir for becoming a proud member to Blue Juice. Leah Noir of Northcote for becoming a patron to No Barriers. Clooney Hannigan of Barwon Heads for becoming a junior member to Stone Love. The General Assembly of Summers for becoming a performer member to Homebrew. Josie Lay of Northcote for becoming a proud member to Global Village. And Tess McCormack of The Patch for becoming a proud member to Ports of Paradise. Yeah. pbsfm.org.au is the place to go. You can become a member of Ear of the Bahira if you want. The text number 0400 03 1067. Alright, I'm going to play the second half of our feature album tonight. Kim Salmon and Masami Kawaguchi. The album's called Blossoming. Dig.

most of them were ghosts. Some lived outside meadow, and some were released. I went in the position. My dead father was away from work in the forest.

Nest. Joy and fear that lights these things on show.

Oh man, I am so excited that we played two tracks there, Taps of the Holy Trinity. Most of them were Ghosts from the album Customs and Rituals, available on Bandcamp from 2026. I think it's some English label, but I can't remember. And then we heard Sean Robert with Summary from the album Outsider Music, available through Institute for Alien Research from this year. And I've just found it, like I've been, Jules, my partner, was just telling me that she's been trying to set up a Ear of the Bahira page and an Insta account, and now my last Ear of the Bahira or Paul Kidney page is back. So I don't know, I'm just going to figure out some shit tomorrow when I can understand something after I've woken up. Anyway, here's some SKP for you.

Oh man, how good was that? That was I got nothing written down there on my book. Let's go back to the PBS page. We just played two tracks, SKP with the track Garments from the album SKP, available on Bandcamp from and was recorded back in 2023. And then we heard Josh Shipton and Danielle Melody Archer with No Such Thing as Pests from the album Tinnitus or Tinnitus. Available on Bandcamp from 2025. Well, I'm going to leave you with two tracks. Anti-Itch Cream with a short track, and then Nolan Hildebrand with Raw Data Speed Demons from Noise Trip Explosions. And I'll be back next week, and Andy's here. Give him some love because he's been a bit stressed because he's going on holiday soon. Give him lots of love. See ya.

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Well, a very good morning to you all and welcome aboard back to Got the Blues here on a Tuesday morning. It is exactly, 5 minutes past the hour of two as we continue on, or we embark on a bit of a trip into the blues, soul, jazz and rhythm and blues, as I always like to do here at 106.7

FM on a Tuesday morning. Big thank you to Paul Kidney for the last 2 hours of Ear of the Behera. And Paul will be back again in studio next week between 12 and 2. And, yeah, so I hope you can tune in for that one. If you'd like to hear any of the tunes that he's played for you tonight, then just head to the PBS website.

All or part thereof, I should say. All right, well, on with some more into music here. And I've got some new members that I'd like to thank, but I just can't open the... I can't open it at the moment, so it'll have to wait till a little bit later on. So let's kick off with some more music. And Buddy Guy kicked off the show this morning with, as always, with Damn Right I've Got the Blues opening up the show. You're listening to Got the Blues here on PBS FM. My name's Andy Merkel, and I'll be here till 6 a.m. this morning. Hope you can stay with me.

0: Let's get on the floor, everybody. We're going to introduce you to the band. We've got David Birdwell on guitar, Ray Tully on the drums. You've seen him in the Straight Eights here many a time. He's been around. We picked him up. He's in the gutter. He was. He was low down. He was out.
1: Now I'm back.
0: Now he's back. Tony Harwood on double bass. Ken Mailing on a saxophone. I'm Rod Payne. This is the Full Time Lovers. Little instrumental. Please get up on the floor. Enjoy the band.
1: One, two, three.

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Ah, yes, that was a band there by the name of Glamour Puss from out of Canada, formed in New Brunswick during the 90s, and it's from their 2003 release called Wire and Wood, and from it we heard Hollow Man. And a big thanks to Jan Dale for passing that one on to me. Jan and Glenn, thank you so much. Rod Payne and the Full-Time Lovers were before that, recorded live at Mukoba Tavern in Belgrave back in 2004. And live, of course, Lovin' It Live, this is the name of the CD. And Thanks Jimmy was what we heard from that, and from Rod Payne and the Full-Time Lovers. Chubby Ray and the Elevators were before that with That Kind of Woman, featuring, of course, Marissa Quigley on vocals there. That's from their album She Gets Unruly from 2005. And we kicked off that set with For the Blues. They're a band featuring guitarist and singer Kim Sumner, along with Peter Reig on keyboards, Joe Eastcott on bass, and Daryl Eastcott on the drums. That's from their first album, also from 2005, called I Am a Tree. And we heard the title track to that album there. I hope you enjoyed all of that. All right, well, now that I'm getting myself nice and relaxed, that's right, as Paul said, I was a bit stressed. I've had mobile phone issues and a couple of other issues going on as I prepare for my little road trip that I'm about to do up north. And as I mentioned to you, I think last time, a couple of weeks back, this will be my last show for just a little while as I head away for a while. But certainly I'll be back in September for another edition of Got the Blues. I'm not quite sure who's going to be taking over from me, but

I'm sure if you tune in, you'll hear something nice. So do tune in next week, or next week Paul will be back, but after that, and see what happens. And so as I mentioned, I've got a few people that I'd like to thank. And now that I've been able to open the homepage of our computer here, and I'd like to thank an anonymous proud member from Ivanhoe East for joining us, our latest member. And also got some couple of new passionate members that I'd like to read out, which I will read out at the end of the show anyway. But Fiona Sawyer, thanks very much for joining up again, Fiona. And Helen Koenig from Bentley is also a passionate member. So thank you so very much for that. All right then, well, let's continue on with some more music, and let's hear from Jimmy Burns. Listen, getting some Chicago blues right here on PBS FM.

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1: 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Oh,
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6: Oh yes, and before those messages, we're listening to, of course, the great Otis Spann and Country Boy, a singer and pianist who's worked with many people throughout his career. He's probably best known for his work with Muddy Waters and his band during the early 50s and others before starting out on his own and recorded for a number of labels, including Bluesway, Decca, and of course Candid, such as the album we've just listening to there. Otis Spann is the Blues, from which we heard that song. Country Boy, recorded back in 1961. Great song, at least, anyway, from Otis Spann. And the Cashbox Kings were in there from an Alligator release from back in, when was it, 2019. There's featuring Oscar Wilson, Billy Flynn and Joe Nosek, together with John Lawler and Kenny BDI Smith. And a great set of Chicago blues there, as I said, from 2019, called Hail to the Kings. And we heard from it Smoked Jowl Blues or Smoked Jewel Blues. I'm not quite sure how you pronounce that. But anyway, great song anyway, and that's what it's all about. Big Mama Thornton was before that. Willie Mae Thornton featuring Buddy Guy, Fred McDowell, Eddie Boyd, and a whole other bunch of other Chicago blues people. But Sweet Little Angel, great version of that song, recorded live in Europe from her album of that same name, Live in Europe. And we heard Billy Boy Arnold from 1965, Going by the River from More Blues on the South Side. And Jimmy Burns at the top of that set there with Whiskey-Headed Woman from a Del Mar release of his from 1996 called Leaving Here Walking. All right. Now, don't forget also that if you'd like to sign up to be part of this year's Fuel the Frequency Radio Festival, then it's not too late to do that. You've got until the 30th of June to be in the running for the prizes.

So all you have to do is just get onto the pbsfm.org.au, the PBS website, and sign up. It's that easy. I did mine the other day as well. It's pretty easy to do. Get on to that and don't leave it. As I said, the 30th of June is the cutoff date. What else have I got to tell you about? Yeah, if you'd like to send me a text message, you're most welcome to do that too. 0400 03 1067 is the text line, and you'd be welcome to say hello. And as we get through some more music here, what have I got lined up for you? Let's stay in piano mode for a little bit now and sort of head into some piano blues, some more piano blues, and then we'll slide into some jazz and sort of jazz, R&B jazz, I guess you'd call it. And we'll see where that takes us. So hope you enjoy it. You're listening to Got the Blues with me, Andy Merkel, rolling through here till 6 a.m. this morning.

Yes, we're listening there to some beautiful sounds there. Panama Francis, swing and jazz drummer who was around during the 1930s and 40s primarily, but the Honey Blues was the name of the tune we heard there from him, and comes from a release entitled the Panama Francis All-Stars 1949. And before that, Nina Simone with Nobody Knows You When You're Down and Out from Pastel Blues, recorded back in 1965 for the Philips label. And we heard Jimmy Forrest, tenor saxophonist from St. Louis, Missouri, whose version of Night Train, was what we heard there, was the theme song for a radio station in Houston, Texas, hosted by DJ Williams, a.k.a. Rascal McCaskill, on KREL on the AM band. And the song was recorded for the United Records label. It was actually a big hit for him. Back it was actually number one on the R&B Billboard charts. It was Night Train there from Jimmy Forrest. And Stanley Turrentine was in there together with the Three Sounds. Stanley William Turrentine, jazz tenor saxophonist once again, from his album recorded for Blue Note back in 1960, I Want a Little Girl, was the little one. And was the name of the song. And Blue Hour was the name of the album that comes from. And we kicked off that set with Mose Allison and I Love the Life I Love, was the name of the album. And we heard Fool's Paradise, great version of that song. And you're listening to Got the Blues with me, Andy, rolling through here till 6. And let's keep on going with some more great sounds here on PBS.

0: Yes, Etta James there with By the Light of the Silvery Moon from 1957, an album there called Tough Lover. The great Etta James there. Some very early Etta James. And Laverne Baker was before that from 1955. And Jim Dandy recorded for the Atlantic label. And that's from Soul on Fire. What else we hear? Roy Brown, Cadillac Baby, recorded for the King label back in 1950. And Jimmy Witherspoon from early Jimmy from 1948, in fact, for that one. Your Red Wagon from an LP that was released on the Ace Records label featuring all of those early Jimmy Witherspoon songs from the 40s there, and it's called Who's Driving You, indeed. And I think I've caught you up with everything there. And hope you enjoyed all of that. Oh, what else did we hear? Yep, I think I caught you up there. So you're listening to Got the Blues with me, Andy. I'm through here till 6 a.m. Let's see if there's some messages here. No. Let's have a look. Anyway, 0400 03 1067 is the SMS line. If you'd like to send me a message, you're most welcome to do that. And, we've had some another member sign up. George Slater from Aberdeen. Thank you very much. Signed up as a proud member to Underground Love. Thank you so much for that, George. It's great to have you on board here in the PBS family. And once again, don't forget that it's not too late to join up and sign up as a new or renewing member to PBS. 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
1: Yeah, so I've got a brand new one here from the Pearly Shells. Of course, that's Steve Purcell and his great band. They call the Pearly Shells from Belmar Records. That Belmar Records have just released. It's, I don't know what volume they're up to now, but Hot 5 Live, the Pearly Shells. Let's have a listen to a song from that one there, doing a bit of a workout on James Brown's I'll Go Crazy featuring Monty here on PBS FM.

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0: Oh yeah, mighty Sam McLean there. Oh, he wants to keep playing. Mighty Sam McLean there with Backstreet, and that's from his 1986 release called Your Perfect Companion. And Lockie Dolly was before that with If Looks Could Kill from singer Organ Soul, from about, oh, I wonder if it was, just a few years back. And we heard the new one, the latest release from Jesse Velasquez and the Testaments. And I played a track from this on the last show a couple of weeks back. But here's another one there, Are You Lonely Too? And that's featuring Nadia, who is now residing in the United States following her winning of the International Blues Challenge a couple of years back. Yeah, good on her, and she's going to be doing some great things over there, I'm sure. I'm looking forward to hearing all about it. So, but anyway, see what she does. But anyway, Jesse Velasquez and the Testaments and Stroke of Luck was the name of that one. And what else are we here? Oh, Marco Goldsmith, Blue Heat, and there's seven-piece outfit from Warrnambool here in Victoria, featuring frontman Marco Goldsmith, who's been doing other projects since then, the Marco Goldsmith Band, or the Blues Band, I think he calls it, and a couple of other things. But anyway, that was going back to 1996 for that one, and called Irresistible Behaviour. And we heard Hey, Hey, Hey from that one. And I think, oh, we heard... The Pearly Shells with featuring Monty with I'll Go Crazy. Great release there. New release from The Pearly Shells. You'll be hearing more from that one. All right. What else have I got planned for you? Let's get into some blues rock here shortly. But first, let's hear these.
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1: At the Duke Joint, we're all about the blues. 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

As I was motivating back towards town, I seen a Cadillac sign. It said, no money down. So I eased on my brake, and I pulled up there in the drive. I gunned up my motor, and then I walked on inside. The dealer came down. He said, man, trade that Ford. I can put you in a car that will eat up the road. Now, you just tell me what you want, and then sign this line. Well, I have it brought right to your house in about an hour's time.

Well, mister, I want a yellow convertible, a four-door DeVille. 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Some nice cool air conditioning and some nice warm heat. 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I want a ship-to-shore radio, a color TV, and a phone, so I can talk to my honey

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And I want 2 straight exhausts. I want a nuclear reactor. 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I want a railroad air horn. I want a psychedelic strobe spot. And I want a 15-year guarantee on everything that I've got. I want $2 deductible. And I want a $20 note. I want $150,000 liability. And that's

Ah, yes, smooth sounds there of the amazing Rhythm Aces. They're a country rock outfit from Memphis who are pretty much active. They want to keep playing too. What was I saying? Where was I? Here. Yes, they're a country rock sort of outfit from Memphis who were active mostly during the 70s. And from 1975, we heard the Ella B from their album Stacked Deck. And a big thank you to 996, was liking the sound. And yeah, I guess it was a kind of a Slim Harpo style of rhythm, but without the harmonica, you know, very different really. But, you know, it's, I suppose the rhythm is very similar. But anyway, I'm glad you liked it. Thanks very much. Thanks for your message. And yeah, so that's the amazing Rhythm Aces there. And Dwayne Allman was before that with No Money Down, recorded in Muscle Shoals during the late 60s and early 70s, and featuring a whole stack of people playing on each of those recordings on that album, which actually weren't all together, all Dwayne Allman's recordings. He featured on a lot of them, but that were by other people, Aretha Franklin and Chuck Berry and a few other people like that. But anyway, great sound there. And that's from an anthology of his, an anthology of Dwayne Allman. And Helen Wolf was in there, a bit of psychedelica for you, psychedelia, I should put it. Built for Comfort, and it's another one from the Chess Brothers' attempt to, I guess, to appeal to a different sort of audience, a younger maybe audience, with the addition of wah-wah pedals and other special sound effects that that made it sound quite different from the blues that he was known for. But anyway, it was released back in 1968. And entitled, this is his new album. This is Howlin' Wolf's new album. He doesn't like it. But then he didn't like his guitar either. Is according to the album record title. But anyway, there you go. If that tells you enough of a story about that one. The grand Howlin' Wolf doing a remake of an older classic of his. And Jimi Hendrix is also in there with Born Under a Bad Sign from his excellent blues release and blues album that came out, was recorded probably back in the late 60s, early 70s. And yeah, Born Under a Bad Sign, the Booker T. Jones classic there. And what else did we hear in that? Derek and the Dominoes with Key to the Highway, featuring Eric Clapton out front there, of course, and also featuring Bobby Whitlock, Jim Gordon, Carl Radle and Dwayne Allman once again. And from 1970, we heard Key to the Highway from the famous album Layla. And I've heard, caught you up with everything there. So I hope you enjoyed all of those. All right, let's get back into some more music there. I've got a gig guide coming up in probably just around, just short of an hour. And to let you know about a few things going on in Melbourne. And so stick around, why don't you?

But let's get into some local music now, and he's from the Black Sliders. That's Dom Turner out front there. What have we got? Let's press the button here and see what we got.

Yeah, collard greens and gravy there from their 2018 release featuring Jason Lassoon on drums, Sean Jukeboy Emmett on the guitar, and of course Ian Collard on the harmonica and vocals there. It's from one of their earlier, slightly earlier releases, Back to Ludella, and we heard Back to Bogalusa from 2018. And before that, we heard from Phil Manning from his latest release called Out of My Shed. And Yes, You Bet was the name of that one. And we heard local singer and guitarist going way back to the 1960s there. Not sure whether you guessed it, but it was Russell Morris with his with a number of they're taken from his one of his more recent albums that where he shares many stories about Australian folklore and mixing a bit of blues as well. And that's from his 2012 release called Shark Mouth. And other musicians on the album include Renee Geyer, Shannon Bourne, Chris Wilson, you may have heard on the harmonica there, and quite a few more as well. So, yeah, Money Don't Grow on Trees was the name of that one. And, yeah, it's great to give that one a spin again. So I hope you enjoyed that. And Backsliders from their 2002 release called Hanoi, and we heard Drinking Man's Thinking Man from 2002. And we're going to continue on with some more music now and into... Brian Fraser, local guitarist and singer. This one he recorded for the Black Market music label back in 2000 here on PBS FM. Hope you enjoy this.

on the ride when you're driving into town. The graveyard ain't changed much since we laid my father down. He spent his whole life living here, but I could never hang around.

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You are in the right hole, my friend. You are in the right hole, my friend.

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He said that he really don't want no trouble. And he really doesn't want any hardship either, too. He just want to do one thing, that's get his game up tight. And let everybody know that he's a soul brother. And a soul brother consists of one person. Black, blue, green, purple, any kind of thing you want to name about it, you know what I mean? This is a soul brother. You only have to do one thing. Just let everybody know that you're a man. And if you want to be a lady, just say my nigga thing. And that's why, at this time that I would say one thing,

0: boy. 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Well, if they would listen to my story, baby, I'll tell you the reason why.
1: Now, Junior, I want to tell you something, baby.
0: What?
1: I want to tell you something. Now, when I say this, I don't want you to get nasty with me.
0: All right.
1: I want the band to come on down these.
0: Get it.
1: I was born in Alabama.
0: Huh?
1: Man, you know I was raised up in Tennessee.
0: Where down there? Way down there, in Tennessee. Yes. I understand you, baby. I understand. Talk to me.
1: Oh, I was born. Lord, I was born in Alabama.
0: Say what?
1: Somebody tell me I was raised in Tennessee.
0: Preach to me, brother. Preach to me. Talk to me.
1: Talk to me. Man on the piano, though.
0: I am. I say, hey,
1: no matter where I travel, Junior, somebody.

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Good morning, little school girl. Can a old man go home with you? All you gotta do is tell your mom and your papa and your brother too. Oh, I just want you to tell your whole family that I'm a school

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That's right, baby.

Yes, Johnny Young. 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I'm trying to update the playlist as I go along.

Sometimes works, sometimes doesn't meld properly. But anyway, Johnny Young and his blues there with

That we heard from Junior Wells together with Buddy Guy and Otis Spann, and we heard Trouble Don't Last Always, a nice slow blues there, featuring of course Junior Wells on harmonica and vocals, Buddy Guy on guitar vocals, Otis Spann on piano, Ernest Johnson on bass, and Fred Below on the drums. A great new release called Southside Blues Jam, the Del Mar release from about 1992 for that one. What else do we hear? Homesick James with Johnny May, Take One. And that's taken from a release titled Chicago Slide Blues Guitar or Guitar Legend. And we heard some Dr. Ross in there with Cat Squirrel, a classic there of his from a release on the Fortune label called I'd Rather Be an Old Woman's Baby Than a Young Woman's Slave. And yeah, great release that one is too. And I think I've got, oh no, we heard Robert Lighthouse as well, Swedish guitarist and harmonica player, now residing in the United States. We heard from him Going Back South, and that's from his release entitled Drive Through Love. And we kicked off that set with Brian Fraser and The Old Port Road from an album that he released back in 2000 for the Black Market Music label called Sitting on the Corner. A great release there from him as well. So I hope you enjoyed that rather large bracket of music, of blues for you. Slowing things down a little bit. And yeah, it's exactly bang on 5:30. So good morning if you've just woken up and joined us. You're listening to, my name is Andy, you're listening to Got the Blues here on PBS FM and 106.7, where I play a whole lot of blues, soul, jazz and rhythm and blues. And I think it's time for a bit of a gig guide and start to, if you're wanting to head out around town over the next few days, there's lots happening. So I think we'll do that before we get too much further into any more music. But yeah, starting off with Tuesday, the 23rd, that's tonight, of course. You can catch Paulie Bignall and the Thornbury 2 at the Flemington, rather, Bowls Club. And that's the NBAS Jam Night down there. So if you want to head on down, bring up your instruments and have a go with a singing voice, or even if you just want to come and have a watch and listen to some cool music, it's the place to do it tonight, the Thornbury Bowls Club. And of course Paulie Bignall and the Thornbury 2, they'll be on at around about, well not around about, definitely 8 o'clock, the show time is show time there. So that's happening tonight. Tomorrow night, or not tomorrow night, Thursday night, you can catch Big John's Blues Experience, plus the Blues Jam at the Hume Blues Club in Thornbury, from 8 p.m. Matt Dwyer and the Magnetones will be at the Blues in the Basement at Beneath Driver Lane. Kicks off at... see if I can turn the page and find out. Yeah, from 9 p.m. for that one. Where else? Buttered Loaf will be kicking the B at the Hammond Sessions at Bar 303 in Northcote from 9 p.m. On Friday the 26th, you can catch Nick Charles at Kelly's Bar and Kitchen on Olinda from 7 p.m. Bag of Nails will be at George Lane and St Kilda from 8 p.m. And the Pearly Shells are at the Jazz Lab in Brunswick from 8 p.m.
You can catch Catch 23 plus Gypsy King Jones.

0: pardon me, at Blues in the Basement at Beneath Driver's Lane in the city from 9 p.m. The Redback Blues will be at the Kindred Bedroom in Footscray from 9 p.m. Moses Jones and Love in Vain will be at the Lomond Hotel in Brunswick. Saturday the 27th, Tony J. King at the Upway Sounds and the Blue Hill Stage at Skate Park Precinct in Upway from 6 p.m. Conqueror Root will be at the Upway Sounds and Blue Hill Stage. What's again at Skate Park Precinct in Upway from 7:15 p.m. Collard Greens and Gravy will be at Martha Salt in Mount Martha from 7:30 p.m. Steamboat Whistlers will be at the Edinburgh Castle in Brunswick from 8 p.m. Liam Keeley Trio will be at the Grand Hotel in Port Arlington from 8 p.m. Or you can catch Issuela's NOLA Special plus Andy McGarvey and Blues in the Basement at Beneath Driver Lane from 9 p.m. The Detonators you can catch at the Oak Tree Tavern at the Basin from 9 p.m. Moving ahead to Sunday, you can catch Kelly Orty and Kerry Simpson doing the Gospel Lunch at the Lomond Hotel in Brunswick East from 12:30 p.m. The Midnight Drive will be playing the Blues, Brews and Barbecue at Hot Temple in Ballarat from 1:30 p.m. Gareth Huggett and the Remedy will be at the Pirates Tavern in Williamstown from 2:30 p.m. Sweetwater Blues are going to be playing the Blues Sunday Blues with the Blues Sunday Blues Band at the Piano Bar in Geelong from 2 p.m. if you happen to be down that way. The Steamboat Whistlers will be playing the Black Swan Hotel in Bendigo from 2 p.m. Jungle Jim Smith will be at the Barwon Club Hotel in Geelong from 2 p.m. Ross Wilson and the Peaceniks will be, plus Aaron Shembri, are going to be performing at the St. Andrews Hotel in St. Andrews. Gee, that'd be a good gig to get to at 2:30 p.m. The Elwood Blues Club plus the EBC House Band will be playing the Blues Jam at Lyrebird Lounge in Ripponlea from 4 p.m. Nick Charles is going to be playing the Drunken Poet in West Melbourne from 4 p.m. Jules Bolt and the Redeemers will be at the Rainbow Hotel at 4 p.m. and No Sleep Till Texas will be performing at the Woodlands Hotel in Coburg. So it's good to see that they've got some stuff going down at the Woodlands Hotel. It's a nice little spot. Marnie Rose will be with the Resonant House Band, The Blowout at Stingo Blues at the Yorkshire Stingo in Abbotsford. Jam is from 5 p.m. The feature act starts at 7 p.m. for that one. So that'll be a great gig too. Phil Coyne and the Wayward Aces will be at the Union Hotel in Brunswick from 5 p.m. Jeff Lang's Fandangled Jamboree will be at the Lomond Hotel in Brunswick East from 5:30 p.m. And Willie and his Poor Boys at the will be at, you can catch at the Oak Tree Tavern at the Basin once again at 5:30 p.m. And next Tuesday, you can catch the Sammy Owen Blues Band. They're going to be playing plus the Blues Jam at the MBAS House of Blues. That's next Tuesday. But tonight, don't forget, it's Pulley Bignell and the Thornbury 2. All right, then. Well, I think that's it for the gig guide. That wraps things up a little bit there. And, yeah. You're listening to Got the Blues. My name's Andy. Let's keep on rolling.
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1: Hey, fellas.
2: Yeah.
1: Hey, man. Now, listen. See, you ain't gonna wanna hear this, but trust me, it's for your own good. Fellas, you got to quit playing with these women, man. It's time to grow up and get real. Man, these women ain't putting up with all that old stuff you used to try to get away with. Man, they're smarter than you are, man. They're playing

but we've run out of time here, so I'd like to thank my passionate members here for this year's, Fiona Sawyer and Helen Koenig. Also, big thank you to my performer member Jason Freddy and Fergus Forsyth from Glen Waverley. Thank you so very, very much. And yeah, we've got time to play just a little bit of the Little Band of Gold before Claire takes over with the breakfast spread. So, folks, this will be my last show for a little while. I'm taking a little bit of a break and I'm heading off up north for a bit of a road trip for about a month and a half. So, looking forward to that very much. As I said at the beginning of the show, I'm a little bit stressed with mobile phone issues and other things going on. But once I get on the road, I know things will be much, much better. And I'm looking forward to that. But I'll also look forward to coming back to present another program of Got the Blues for you. So stay tuned over the next couple of months. I hope you enjoy the show, whatever you listen to. And I thank you so much for listening. And thanks for joining up for this year's radio festival, Fuel the Frequency. Don't forget, you've still got to the end of the month to sign up and renew or sign up as a new member. All right. Stay tuned for Claire. She's coming up in about a minute's time. So dig yours again soon. And you can check my playlist with all the stuff that I've played for you to catch up on. Speak to you soon. Bye-bye.

It's just gone a minute past the hour of 6 a.m. It's a Tuesday morning, Tuesday the 23rd of June to be precise. And you're listening to PBS, which means you're now tuned in to The Breakfast Spread with myself, Claire, hanging out with you right on through until 9 a.m. on this wonderful station. A very good morning to anyone out there who's hanging out with me live at this very early, very cold hour of the morning. Winter is very much upon us now. It's dark and it's cold out there, but at least we've got each other in these tunes to keep nice and warm. I hope you had a nice day since I chatted with you yesterday. It was a lovely day. I got to see some friends, put this show together, ran a whole bunch of errands. I felt really productive, which was good. Sometimes after the show, I just feel like I want to go back to bed, but had some energy behind me yesterday. Hopefully the same thing happens today. I had one of those weird sleeps where I feel like I just blinked and then all of a sudden my alarm was going off. So a little bit discombobulated still, perhaps. But luckily for the whole first hour, I've got a whole bunch of really beautiful jazz music to play to help us ease into our Tuesday. So hopefully that sounds like a good time for you out there as well. Speaking of good times, much love must go out to Andy and his amazing programming on Got the Blues. He just mentioned before, he's going to be away for about

just over a month or so, and I'm sure there'll be some amazing people filling in on his show as well, but we'll be missing his selection. So wishing him a very happy trip up north. Before we get any further into the program this morning, I would just like to take a moment to acknowledge that I'm broadcasting from the lands of the Wurundjeri people of the Kulin Nation, and I'd like to take this moment to pay my respects to the elders, past, present, and future, as sovereignty has never ceded, and this always was and always will be Aboriginal land. If you would like to get in contact with me at any stage during the program, there is always the PBS text line. I'm sure you know it, but 0400 03 1067 is that number. And your message pops up right here on the computer screen in front of me. It's always nice to know what you're up to whilst you're gathered around the radio. But how about we listen to some music together? That's about enough from me. I'm going to go make myself a nice warm drink and try and wake up a bit more. Perhaps you should do the same while we listen to this beautiful Jimmy Gaufrey track. It's called The Green Country.

You are tuned in to The Breakfast Spread this Tuesday morning, 19 minutes past the hour of 6 a.m. And we've been getting into some real smooth jazz to help us ease into our day. That last track there, by far the most contemporary piece we've heard, and by many, many means, I guess, also more contemporary sounds in that particular piece as well, more neoclassical perhaps than some of the other jazz pieces we've heard on the program this morning. That one coming from a trio based over in London that go by the name Fleur. They released their debut album, Plunge, I think probably around September of 2025. Ah, yes, there it is, September exactly. And it's really, really beautiful, kind of drawing on some kind of contemporary classical sounds, bit of free jazz. Jazz, spiritual jazz, and bringing it all together and making it their own. The track we heard off their debut album was called The Improve. Before that, we heard from a legend in jazz, Yusef Lateef. That was a track from his album, Psychomotus, which came out in 1966. A really beautiful album by a very talented band leader. The particular track we heard from that one was called I'll Always Be In Love With You. A track from the Toshiyoshi Yamamoto trio in the mix before that. That was theirs, The Way We Were, coming out in 1975. Yeah, so much beautiful Japanese jazz. He also played with a lot of US kind of jazz legends too. Most notably, I'd say Dizzy Gillespie. But yeah, makes some beautiful music in his trio as well. He released an album, I think it was called Requests, in 1975. And we lifted a track off that one this morning. And then way back at the top of the bracket, we were back in 1957 with a little bit of West Coast jazz. That one from the Jimmy Gufia 3. I think that was off their debut album as well, which was just a self-titled album. And the track we heard from them that kickstarted the jazzy kind of ways we've been dealing with this morning was called The Green Country New England Mood. It is a cold and moody morning out there. Hope you are keeping yourselves nice and warm and cozy and starting your day off just right. Hopefully these tunes are helping. There's plenty more jazz through this next hour. We're going to move more into a kind of spiritual jazz realm with this next bracket. And who better to kick it off with than the one and only Sun Ra. This is off an album of his called Haverford College 1980. And it's definitely kind of Sun Ra at his most relaxed, I would say, playing on the beautiful Fender Rhodes. This one is Haverford Impromptu number 1, and you are listening to The Breakfast Spread with Claire.

0: 22 minutes to the hour of 7 a.m. this Tuesday morning, and you're hanging out with me, Claire, on the Breakfast Spread, wishing you a lovely, lovely morning. We just heard a couple of more spiritual jazz-leaning tracks on the program this morning. That last one there from the incredible jazz violinist known as Michael White. He released an album with a title that I can't pronounce, Pneumonia, I think, but it's not quite that, but it's felt similarly. I'll put it on the track list, of course, when the show comes to a finish, but recorded in 1972 and released on the Fantastic Impulse label, with many beautiful moments on that album, but it finishes with a track called The Blessing Song, and that's what we heard on the program this morning. Before that was the sounds of the incredible Don Cherry, one of the masters of the spiritual jazz realm. An absolutely incredible musician. He's released many beautiful albums, but we heard a track off his one from 1973 called Organic Music Society. That track, one of the shorter ones on the album, went for 6 minutes or so, is called Utopia and Visions. Really beautiful, kind of twinkly start. And speaking of at the very start of the bracket, we heard from the one and only Sun Ra, in a much more kind of, I guess, restrained and relaxed version of some Sun Ra music. That was a track from an album that spent a long time just kind of buried in the Haverford College Library, but thankfully has been reissued. I think in 2023 it got a reissue by Sundazed Music. It's called Haverford College 1980, and it's, as the title suggests, a recording of Sun Ra at the Haverford College back in the 80s, but it's simply him playing solo on a Fender Rhodes piano, and no kind of tricks, nothing too fancy, nothing too flash, just really beautiful, beautiful music from the sun god himself, Sun Ra. And that, my friends, brings us up to date.
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0: Yes. Yes, indeedy. You are tuned in to PBS. The Breakfast Spread is where you are, more specifically hanging out with myself, Claire. I'll be with you through until 9 a.m. like I am each and every Monday and Tuesday morning here on the PBS airwaves. Shout outs to Charlie on the text line coming through and getting it behind that Don Cherry track. And shout outs number ending in 300 as well. Sorry, it's not your thing, but yeah, as you said so politely, music tastes do vary. So thank you for your message all the same. 0400 03 1067 if you also would like to get in contact with me here in the studio this morning. We do have a little more jazz. It's a very jazzy kind of first hour of the program. This is a local piece from an artist called Phil Stroud. It's called Banksia.

Some beautiful vintage jazzy lo-fi sounds for us on the Brekkie Spread this morning. That one with thanks to the wonderful composer Piero Piccioni, a well-known kind of music library music producer predominantly back throughout the 60s. Had got his name on so many timeless soundtracks, and the scores varying from, I guess, more bluesy and jazzy classical scores. But yeah, it's this kind of, I don't know, there's something about those romantic strings and the orchestra that he has backing him on that particular track that really clicks for me. That one is from a soundtrack to an iconic movie called Camille 2000, and the particular track we heard from that release, or from that movie, I suppose I should say, was called Easy Lovers. Before that, we heard from one of the greatest jazz harpists of all time. That was the sounds of Dorothy Ashby. She's released so many beautiful beautiful albums, but we heard one from 1958 from her. That was her teaming up with the flutist Frank Vess on the album In a Minor Groove, and they make such a beautiful duo on that gorgeous track called Yesterdays. A more recent piece to feature the harp was in before Dorothy. That was the sounds of a group known as Okonski. Actually, I think it might be a trio. But yes, led by a man called Okonski. The harpist who features on that particular track is Rachel Kitchlew, and the track itself is called Axes. It just came out on the 2nd of June. It's really nice to see some new music from Okonski. Continually putting out singles over the last couple of months. I'm hoping that means that there is a full album on the way, because do like a little bit of Okonski jazz in the morning. And way back at the top of the bracket, we heard a track from 2019 from the Perth-based artist Phil Stroud. That was a track called Banksia, and I lifted it off a compilation called Sunny Side Up, featuring a whole bunch of incredibly talented Australian-based jazz musicians out through the Brownswood Recordings record label. When Giles Peterson came over here in 2019, he fell in love with our jazz scene and wanted to put together a compilation album to honour it. And so many great names on that comp, many who have come through these doors as well. The PBS, we've got Silent J, Horatio Luna, Alicia Joy, Phil Stroud, I think, has even popped his head in before as well. But many, many great names on there. Great place to do some digging. It is almost 2 minutes past the hour of 7 a.m. Hi, hello, good morning. I hope you're doing well out there. Thanks for hanging out with me on the Breakfast Spread. Big love out to number ending in 307 for your lovely message. I'm so glad I make those early Monday and Tuesday morning starts that little bit easier for you. That is my aim here in the studio, to hang out with you and help you sort of ease into your day. It's a lovely place for me to be bringing you tunes. We've been keeping it very relaxed and very jazzy over the last hour or so. We're going to change direction a little bit now and move in a more soulful direction. Out to Noog Spunky, who's familiar with the Camille 2000 score. I haven't actually seen the movie. There you go. It sounds like they have they've called it Whack. So actually makes me more intrigued to see what that movie looks like. But yes, the score is absolutely amazing. 0400-03-1067 if you also want to get in contact with me. But as promised, let's move in a more soulful direction now. This is a track originally released by this man himself, Paul Williams, in 1975. It's called Ordinary Fool. A couple of, more famous people have covered it since then, though. There's an Ella Fitzgerald version, and the Carpenters took a stab at it as well in 1983. But yes, this is the original. It's Paul Williams with the track Ordinary Fool.

was clear. Now night is here. The magic of the sun playing with the moon. The joy in my heart.

0: morning with thanks to the one and only Michael Franks. I had Danny and James in, two members from Krakatau, a couple of weeks ago now, and we were talking all about our love for Michael Franks, and it reminded me that I have not played anything from him in quite some time on the program, and that particular track, St. Elmo's Fire, off his album The Art of Tea from 1975, is probably my favourite track of his. I'm a big, big fan. Also, side note for you, I'd started to notice recently that lots of artists I love have songs called St. Elmo's Fire, and I guess I'd always thought that it was a fire in a chapel or a church or something like that, and I thought I'd do a little more research into what happened with this St. Elmo's Cathedral. Turns out I was absolutely barking up the wrong tree, or the wrong church, I suppose, if you want to get technical, but it turns out, if you're not familiar yourself, St. Elmo's Fire is actually a phenomenon that happens where electrons kind of get all charged and turn like sparkly and blue, and it particularly happens during storms, and so often sailors would find it on tall ships, and it was named St. Elmo, who was the patron saint of sailors, because the sailors would believe that this kind of glowing blue electrical kind of storm that was happening on the masts of their ship was a good omen, and that St. Elmo was looking down and protecting these ships during the violent storms. So yeah, just a little interesting fact for you if you are not familiar with that, as I was not familiar with that. And it's really cool if you look at pictures as well of examples of it. Anyway, went off on a little tangent there. We heard some other tracks in that bracket that I'd like to tell you about as well. The one just before Michael Franks was from Steve Coon. That was a really beautiful track of his called The Meaning of Love, off his 1971 self-titled album. A really interesting listen, that one. There's some really beautiful kind of delicate jazz, vocal jazz moments like the one we just heard on the program this morning. And then there's other tracks on there that get really far out and free jazz realm. So yeah, prepare yourself for that if you're going to sit down and listen to it in full. It is a great album to listen to, but yes, gets pretty wild at times. Before that, we heard from a group known as T. Dyson and Company. That was a track of theirs called First Time. I believe it came out in 1980. And at the top of the bracket was the sounds of Paul Williams with a track called Ordinary Fool, off the album of the very same name that came out in 1975.
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0: You are tuned in to The Breakfast Spread this morning, 21 minutes past the hour of 7 a.m. A very good morning to each and every one of you out there, and a good morning to the text line as well. Many of you coming to, coming through on the text line during that last bracket. Big love and good morning out to Grumpy, out to Chris as well. I actually am not familiar with that Piccioni soundtrack, Disprezzo Due, so thank you for that one. I'll have to check it out. Yeah, big, big fan of a lot of his soundtracks. I'm sure that one will be amazing as well. Lots of love coming through for Michael Franks. Glad to know there's other Frank heads out there too. I've just made up that term for us, and hopefully it doesn't stick. But love out to number ending in 095. Out to Heather as well. And to the couple of people coming through that said they were actually just about to look up the St. Elmo's Fire and what that was. So happy to be of service. 0400 03 1067, if you want to reach me in the studio this morning as well. Otherwise, let's get into this next track from an artist who goes by the name Bohannon, or Hamilton Bohannon, he's also credited as. And in 1979, he released this beautiful track. It's called Love Floats.

Yes, what a tune that one is. From the likes of John and Beverly Martin. Beverly Martin's voice soaring right across that track. I'm a big, big fan. It's called Auntie Aviator off their album Road to Ruin from 1970. It was the second and last album that the husband and wife duo recorded as a duo, unfortunately. John then went off to kind of do his own thing after that. But Beverly also performed with many other incredible musicians too. Sandy Denny, Jimmy Page, and a bunch of other quite famous folk musicians. So yes, I'm glad she still had an exciting career of her own. But that track, Auntie Aviator, I have to send out to the lovely Lady Love Potion coming through on the text line. Apparently that is one of her favourite tracks. Thank you for listening and glad I'm playing songs that you like. Thank you for your message. Before the sounds of John and Beverly Martin, we heard from another duo, this time called Frampton and Beebe. And it is not the Frampton that you're thinking of. It is a lesser known Frampton. I'm not sure. Oh, Pat Frampton, I believe. But they released an album together, self-titled one, in 1985. And there's a couple of really great moments on it. But

0: We heard the track Miracle on the program this morning. We also heard a track from an artist called Michelle Serriot. Actually, no, another duo, Michelle Serriot and Giles Papiri. They released a song together on a compilation, a mysterious compilation coming out of France that just has a whole bunch of really interesting kind of soul and jazz and funk on there. I believe it's a compilation of artists that feature on a French label known as LSB Records. The comp is called Good Music Number 2. And we heard the track from them called Voice of the Clown. And I'm not sure if it's a typo on the record, if it's supposed to be Voice of the Cloud, but they've chucked an N in the word cloud. So, yeah, a little bit unique, I suppose. Voice of the Clown. And then way back at the top of the bracket was a short but very gorgeous piece from Hamilton Bohannon. And that one was called Love Floats. Came out as a maxi single in 1979. That, my friends, brings us up to date at 20 minutes to the hour of 8 a.m.
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0: You're tuned in to The Breakfast Spread. Hello. Hi. Good morning. My name is Claire and you're hanging out with me on these PBS airwaves. I'm with you through until 9 a.m. A couple other people I'd like to say hello to on the text line this morning. Out to Kathy getting behind the Ordinary Fool track that I played by Paul Williams a little while ago. And also apologies to the person who messaged in. I missed it asking about what that comp was I was talking about when I was playing some Aussie jazz a little earlier on. And I do hope you're still listening, but it's called Sunny Side Up and it came out on the Brownswood recording label back in 2019, I believe. So my apologies for missing your message. Hopefully you are still listening. And otherwise, of course, I put the track list up on the PBS website as soon as the show is done. So you can always look back through and have a little look for yourself at anything that I've played on the program this morning. Speaking of stuff that I'm playing on the program, let's get into this next bracket. This one is going to be kicked off with a beautiful piece of music from Lonnie Liston Smith and the cosmic echoes of their album, Visions of a New World. This one is Love Beams.

0: the oh so wonderful Anna Mazzotti on that particular Roberta Flack cover of Feel Like Making Love off an absolutely incredible album, Ninguem Vai Me Segura, that she released back in 1973. Unfortunately, one of only two albums that she put out in her unfortunately short career. She passed away in her 30s due to a battle with cancer, but the music that she left before she passed is just absolutely incredible, and unfortunately doesn't really seem to have the attention that it so rightly deserves. But half of Azimuth basically play on that album. Hermeto Pascual had said that she's a music virtuoso. She got a lot of attention while she was releasing music, but then the album sort of just fell into obscurity. Thankfully, they have been getting a little more attention in recent years, and a lot of them are getting both of them are getting reissued. And that is, of course, how it ended up in my ears. And I'm very, very grateful for that, because they are amazing albums. And something as well, I know you're not supposed to judge a book or an album by its cover, but it's got a pretty damn fine cover. And I think if I'd seen this, I would have just given it a listen, just purely because the cover is pretty funky on its own. That one again, Anna Mazzotti with Feel Like Making Love. Before that, we heard, as number ending in 338 on the text line puts it, an absolute monster Idris Muhammad tune. That one coming off his third studio album, Power of Soul, which is called the reason that he is regarded as the drumming king of groove. He really locks in. And we heard the track Peace of Mind off that particular album from Idris Muhammad. And at the top of the bracket, another great in that kind of jazz funk realm. That was Lonnie Liston Smith and the Cosmic Echoes. The track was, which track did we hear? Love Beams. That's right. There's many great tracks on that album that I could have played, but we settled on Love Beams this morning. That one coming off their album, Visions of a New World.
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0: 3 minutes past the hour of 8 a.m. You're hanging out with Claire on the breakfast spread this Tuesday morning. I'm with you through until 9 a.m. And we've been keeping things very jazz-centric for the most part for the last 2 hours of the program. We are going to mix it up the most that we have so far on the program and move our way into a little bit of J-pop as we've reached the final.

final hour of the program. This is from a group that were known as Peasants. They released this track in 1975 and it somewhat fell into obscurity, but it's had a bit of a revival recently and I am here for it. It's called Kigatsukanai Uchi ni. And you are listening to The Breakfast Spread. Keep it locked.

How are we doing out there, friends? 17 minutes past the hour of 8 a.m. this Tuesday morning. You're hanging out on The Breakfast Spread with Claire, with me. In fact, I'm Claire. Hi, hello, and good morning. We just heard a bracket of City Pop and finished it off with a more contemporary artist in that realm. His name is Shintaro Sakamoto, and he was originally the singer and a member of a group called Yurayura Te Koku back in 1989, but the group disbanded in 2010, and he went on to launch a really prolific solo career and has got so much amazing music out there. There's something quite unique, or not unique so much as you can kind of pick it when you hear one of his tracks. There's something about it that you can tell who it is. Anyway, Shintaro Sakamoto, we heard a track there from his album Love If Possible from 2016, and the track we heard was called Another Planet from him. You can also find that one on a 7-inch with Devendra Banhart on the other side giving his version of that particular track too, which is also quite good. Before that, we heard from Teiko Unuki. That was a track from her second studio album that came out back in 1977,

0: album. It was called Sunflower, and the particular track we heard from it was Tokai. And then back at the top of the bracket was a piece from a group known as The Peasants. They released a 7-inch in 1975, with the A-side having that particular track that we opened up that bracket with this morning. It was called Kiga Tsukani Uchi Ni, and the B-side is also a real fun time. But thankfully, it was hard to get your hands on for a while, but Record Store Day back in 2022, they did a reissue, so it is a little easier to find yourself a copy of that great, great example of some classic kind of city pop and J-pop sounds. Shoutouts to number ending in 584 on the text line with the sentiment of hell yeah city pop, and I feel the exact same way. Glad you're digging on the tunes this morning. If anyone else wants to reach out and contact me here in the studio, the text line is how to do so. 0400 03 1067 is the number.
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0: Alrighty, my friends, at 22 minutes past the hour of 8 a.m., it's time for us to get into our next bracket of music on the Brekkie Spread. We are going to kick it off with a track from a group known as Blekbala Mujik. They are an indigenous rock and reggae group. They kind of combine a whole bunch of other sounds as well. This is a more kind of poppy, dancey sound of theirs on the particular track we're going to hear now. It's called Come and Dance with Blekbala Mujik, and this is a track of theirs that came out in 1993. Dig it.

leaning into some laid-back 80s grooves with that last track on The Breakfast Spread this morning. That one from the British group known as Eye Level. That's spelt just the letter I dash level. A really great group around in the 80s. They released that track In the Sand on their 1985 album, their second studio album called Shake. And really huge production on that one. I'm a big fan. Before that, we heard from two tracks from some indigenous Australian groups. We heard from the Laja Manu Teenage Band in the middle there. That is a track from their incredible album called Vision from 1998. It was actually nominated for an ARIA Award for Best World Music Album back in 1998. And a really, really fun listen. We heard

0: Age band. And before that, we heard from a group known as Black Bala Mujik, which translates to Black People's Music in the language of Creole. And all the members are from a small community called Gulen Gulen in central Arnhem Land. And yeah, absolutely incredible music. Started off as more of like a rock and reggae group back in the 80s. But we heard a track of theirs from a little bit later on from 1993 called Come and Dance. And they've definitely taken on a more kind of dancey direction from their earlier stuff. But yes, lots and lots of great music on the program this morning, if I do say so myself, but many of you are coming through on the text line and backing me up on that thought. So thank you so much for that. Out to number ending in 702. Out to Sebastian and Sarah coming through and enjoying the tunes. Out to Nim. Thank you for your very kind words. And a birthday shout out to I'm trying to read it and talk at the same time. A massive shout out to our dad and lad, Angus. Happy birthday. That's from number ending in 400. And that's so funny because I was actually about to get on air and do a birthday shout out of my own. My beautiful friend Manu got in touch with me, and it is her brother and a dear friend of mine, Deegs's beautiful birthday today as well. And yes, much love out to you, beautiful Diego. Actually lives out in central Arnhem Land. Yes, wishing you well and wishing I could be with you on your birthday today. But I know you do have some friends with you at the moment, and yeah, I hope they're spoiling you rotten. So big love out to you, and big love out to lad Angus on their birthday as well. If anyone else wants to get in contact, 0400 03 1067 is that PBS text line.
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0: Alrighty, my friends, we've got 20 minutes left of The Breakfast Spread this morning. It's been my absolute pleasure hanging out with you, like it always is. And I know I say that a lot, but I like to, get on the mic and tell you how much I love doing what I do, because I really do. We're going to hear now from a Swedish duo that were known as Paris Biz. They released an album in 1986 called Body and Soul, and this track is from it. It's called Unestans La Nuit Nunique.

More big 80s energies on the breakfast spread this morning, this time with thanks to the wonderful Claudette Bonnie. The track there, Step Inside, didn't release all too much music. There's an album that looks like it got reissued in about 2007 by Claudette, but otherwise this is one of the very few tracks she ever put out. You can find it on a compilation that was put out by Kinetic Records in 1989 called Man Made Soul, and it's full of kind of UK street soul, down tempo and just straight up soul, and it is a huge comp if you can get your hands on one. The track we heard from Claudette Bonnie was called Step Inside. Before that was a group known as The Play. That was a track from 1988 called Waiting for Nancy Drew. And then back at the top of the bracket, we were in Sweden hanging out with a duo known as Paris Biz and listening to a track from their 1986 album Body and Soul. That one was Une Stans La Nuit Unique. And that, my friends, brings us up to date. We've got about 6 minutes left of the program this morning. My name is Claire. Been hanging out with you since 6 a.m. and I'll be back to do the same thing all over again next week on a Monday and Tuesday. It's my, it's a great way to start my week and hopefully a great way to start yours. Many of you have come through on the text line today, which is always really nice to know. It's people out there listening and picking up what I am putting down and out on the airwaves. I would like to take a moment before we get into the final song of the program to thank the members of Tuesday Brekkie. They are the performer members Al Matcott, Archibald Pommelhorse, Bridget Tarkini, Daniel Rodriguez, Didieri, Generous George, Gusto Gusto, Headphones Jones, Nick Ogborn and the Love Leopards, Severance and Stella Caster, and the patrons of Tuesday Breakfast are Echo the Beautiful Brickhead Staffy, Andrew Quick, Brent Goddard, Celeste Watson, Charlie from TLC, Hanson Fam, Iggy the Best Dog Ever, Phil Lipman and Storm Cloud the Pet, business members Akimbo Bread, Balance Enviro and Red Dog Property Inspections, friends for a decade Claire O'Rourke and Linda Coots, and the friend for life is Dave King. And of course, many of you have actually come through as well since I was last on air yesterday that I'd like to take a moment to thank, and those are Charlie Richardson in Castlemaine, passionate about the Brekkie Spread. Thank you for that one, Charlie. Topia Festival, a performer member from right here in Melbourne. Thank you, Topia Festival. I have to check you out. And to my beautiful Nan, Joan Ryan as well, out in Lower Templestowe. Thank you, Nan. Big love. You've always been one of my biggest supporters. Appreciate you becoming a member to my program. It's not too late as well. It's getting close, though. June 30 is the cutoff at the end of our radio festival, so do get your memberships in before then if you also want to be in the running for those incredible major prizes. There's some great things to be won aside from that warm and fuzzy feeling you can get from knowing that you're helping us keep this station on air another year. A performer member in Spoonful out in Lara, though, who's just become a former member to Radio City. You're in the clear. You've done your good work. Thank you for your membership. And also Henry Koala in Carlton, a proud member about a fairly new show on the grid called Game Jams. Henry, of course, also hosts the fantastic show Synthesize Me, which perhaps you'd consider your membership going to. But Game Jams is also another fantastic program. Might be biased, but it's all good here on the PBS airwaves. Speaking of, do not touch that dial because Mike's coming up with his fantastic program, Mystic Brew. And I've got one song left to take us out. We're going to hear as much as we can of this great Isabel Antenna track. It's called Naughty Naughty. And I'll be back next Monday morning. Have a beautiful week, my friends.

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Allah, Allah, Allah, Allah, Allah, Allah, Allah, Allah, Allah, Allah, Allah, Allah, Allah, Allah, Allah, Allah, Allah, Allah, Allah, Allah, Allah, Allah, Allah, Allah, Allah, Allah, Allah, Allah, Allah, Allah, Allah, Allah, Allah, Allah, Allah, Allah, Allah, Allah, Allah, Allah, Allah, Allah, Allah, Allah, Allah, Allah, Allah, Allah, Allah, Allah, Allah, Allah, Allah, Allah, Allah, Allah, Allah, Allah, Allah, Allah, Allah, Allah, Allah, Allah, Allah, Allah, All

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Yes, good morning. Welcome along. You're tuning to Mystic Brew here on PBS 106.7 FM. My name is Mike, and it's always an honour to be here on a Tuesday morning. And big love and thank you to Claire for holding it down, as always, on a Tuesday morning on the breakfast spread. She'll be back again next Monday morning from 6 a.m. to do it all again. And yeah, I hope you're well on this Tuesday morning. And I had to go in with that track. I played a shortened version, a more recent version of it last week when I heard of the passing of the great Abdullah Ibrahim, also known as Dollar Brand. I managed to find something to pay tribute to him in the show last week, but I did say that I want to play one of the longer versions of that track, Ishmael, and that was the 1979 version. There's also another version from 1976 worth checking out as well. And if you're into the more contemporary stuff as well, there's a really incredible version of that by Nicholas Jar, which I highly recommend checking out as well. An incredible piece of music, Ishmael. Rest in peace, Abdullah Ibrahim, a.k.a. Dollar Brand, an incredible musician from South Africa who just passed away. Age 91, he was the godfather of the Cape Jazz movement and beyond. So much incredible music. Dig into it. And one artist that he kind of like, they played each other's music often, was the great Pharoah Sanders. And as a nice segue, Pharoah Sanders' son, Tomoki, he has got a new record on the way, and the first single of it is out now. It's called The Third Eye. This is Tomoki Sanders.

0: This week at Bar Open, in the Upstairs, Tuesday, Make It Up Club, Wednesday, The Next Wave, Friday, Mankind EP Launch, Saturday, Slow Grind Fever with Richie 1250, and Sunday, You'll Miss It. And in the front bar, Thursday, Scab Hangers, Friday, The Four Scoops, then later in the evening, Smoking Vinyl, and Sunday, Bluefish Jazz Trio. 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
3: Thanks, Cass. And thank you, Pete in Northcote, who did just that by taking up a passionate membership to Down by the River and a kind donation to the station. Thank you very much, Pete. We appreciate that. And thank you to everyone who got in touch on the text line, especially regarding the Dollar Brand track.

rapper teaming up with the legendary Gary Bartz. They've got a new album out. It's out now. It's called Where Rivers Meet. And the track you heard was called Low Chris. And we've played a few from that album, and that's out now, that one. So worth checking out. Quite different from the work that Gary's done in recent times with our very own Barney McCall and Omar Keith and the Hiatus Coyote crew, but it's good to hear him in another kind of mode, which I've never really heard him play that kind of music before. So, and he just always sounds so incredible, Gary Bartz. I want to pay tribute to another lost legend. We lost a legend of Jamaican music recently, Stranger Cole, who was no stranger to not only Melbourne but also the PBS airwaves. And shout out to Mohair Slim from Blue Juice for always bringing Stranger Cole out to Australia and showing him so much love. And yeah, he sadly passed away, age 83 recently. I want to play a track from 1972, a collaboration with one of my favourite singers of all time. I'm talking about the great Hortense Ellis, and this track called Mockingbird.

Fresh local music here from Cassinda. She's a great flautist, saxophone player and vocalist. You know her from her work in A Wellow Dream House, Afrospace Interchange, Ella Thompson, Temporary Blessings, Keon, Moontide, The Public Opinion Afro Orchestra, the list goes on, but she's out here on her own. This is part of a forthcoming EP on Northside Records, this track called This Life. Got members of Surprise Chef, Karate Boogaloo, A Wellow Dream House, all over this one.

Oh yeah, a little rap music this morning for you on Mystic Brew. We heard some early 90s French rap from JND, Le Style Nouveau, and that's taken from this brilliant new compilation I came across on the Heavenly Sweetness label, which is a great French record label, and Emile Omar presents this new compilation, Delique Kazazouk, and it kind of focuses on the French hip-hop club scene, kind of bringing together Zouk, Creole, Rap, Raga, Compa, Gawk, and yeah, all these kind of like great styles, 1987 to 1990.

28. Worth checking out. I believe it comes out at the end of June. So it should be out later this week, actually. So, yeah, check that out. And then we heard a fresh one out of the Alice Springs. It was, of course, the Alice Kings. I love them. And that is such a cool track. It's called I Ain't Gammon Bros. And keep it hip-hop, shall we? And on the First Nations tip, Miss Kanina has a new track that I want to play for you. It's called Handout. If you're offended by coarse language, this might be a good time to just, you know, ease off the volume for a few minutes, and we'll be back with you shortly. But otherwise, keep it locked. You're on Mystic Brew here on PBS.

Yeah, a new one from Miss Kanina there featuring Jamal Yami. It's called Handout, the track produced by Nicodemus, local legend. And he also has a new track from a forthcoming release that I want to play for you now. This

0: your mouth.
1: A 1, 2, 3, 4.